0: That was Josh Copeland. And before that, you heard Open Door Season. Now, let me say this about Josh Copeland. Now, he's new on the scene, but that boy can sing. I'm going to meet him one day. That young man is a singer. And now it's time for our flashback song of the day.
1: What we're going to do right here is go back.
0: And today I'm taking you back to the year 1993, 33 years ago. Now, in the year 1993, The X-Files premiered on Fox Network. I never watched one of those shows, not one of The X-Files. Never had any interest in it. But I just want to let you all X-File fans know, it got its start 33 years ago in 1993. But one thing I am a fan of is the Canton Spirituals. And they broke into 1993 with this song, Hello Mother. And this is for every one of you mothers leading into Mother's Day. Canton Spirituals, Hello Mother.
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0: That was the Grammy Award winning Darryl Walls with the song Abel. Congratulations again, Darryl. God bless you, man. And before that, we heard the Canton Spirituals with Hello Mother. Now, don't go anywhere. We're going to take a break, but we'll be right back with more of the new Donnie McClurkin Show right after this.
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18: You ever wake up in the middle of the night or maybe first thing in the morning and notice drool on your pillow? Unless you're sleeping next to someone who hasn't already seen all your good, bad, and ugly, it's probably not that big a deal and not anything to worry about, unless it's something that just started happening recently. When people drool at night, it's often because of a stuffy nose, acid reflux, or being a mouth breather. People who sleep on their stomach or side are more likely to drool than someone who sleeps on their back. But in some cases, drooling at night can be a warning sign of something more serious, like dental issues, sleep apnea, or even early symptoms of Parkinson's disease. If you're at all concerned about this, the best place to start is with an ENT doctor, an ears, nose, and throat doctor. They can recommend a sleep study to possibly get some answers. I'm Dr. Sanjay Gupta, helping you live a better life.
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Welcome back to the new Donnie McClurkin Show. Listen, let's keep this music going. Here's Jonathan McReynolds, one of the singingest, songwritingest, producingest musical brothers you ever want to meet. Jonathan McReynolds with Able.

0: That was Jonathan McReynolds. Now it's time for you to take your medicine. It's time for every one of you to take your medicine. The Bible says that a merry heart does good, just like a medicine. Some of y'all are down in the doldrums and you're down in depression. Well, this one is just for you, and somebody just wants to laugh because you love smiling. This is just for you. Our funniest, with none other than my friend, my brother, Chris Tucker. If y'all ready to get your laugh on, here we go. Hit it, Chris.
1: Yeah, my mama, man, she didn't play, man. My mama made us go to church. Made us. 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We still had to go to church. Now get up, you are going to church. Mama, can't the preacher come here sometimes? We always going to him. He can preach on the kitchen table, mama. Get up, you are going to church. Make me sick. Make me late. She always talking about we making her late. And she ain't dressed neither. Walking around with her bra on. You are making me late. I can't get dressed fooling around with y'all. You can't get dressed because you ain't dressed, mama. You late too. We just a late family. Making me sick. She be mad at us every Sunday. She fix us some breakfast. She wouldn't fix us nothing. She be mad at us. We be so late, she got to eat it in the car. She come to the car with her food. And one time she brought it to the car and gave it to me to hold, but I didn't hear what she said, and I thought she was giving it to me. And I ate my mama breakfast, man. I ain't never seen her this mad before. Because all I heard was here. I didn't hear hold this. I didn't hear that.

0: That was Tina and Erica Campbell, better known as Mary Mary, featuring Kiara Sheard with God in Me. Now, I've got to take a break, but when I come back, I think DJ T-Storm's ready, y'all. I think he's ready. Glory to God. He's smiling. He's ready. And we've got a praise break set up just for every single one of you. So stick and stay. More of the new Donnie McClurkin Show to go right after this.
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4: 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Specific rules for contests will be broadcast from time to time, and a complete set of rules for all contests will be available at 2800 Dolphin Street, Suite 104, during regular business hours.
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12: If you're caring for an aging parent, you may feel quite often that you're alone in what you're doing. But you're not. Not by a long shot. According to a new report by the Pew Research Center, 10% of U.S. adults are caring for a parent over age 65. Millions more are caring for a spouse or partner 65 or older. Beyond the sheer numbers, this report, perhaps unsurprisingly, found a major difference in caregiver well-being between men and women. One psychologist we spoke to suggested thinking 5 years in the future and imagining where you are right now. Will you be glad you took something on, or regretful that you didn't? You also need to cut yourself some slack, he said, especially women. Don't try to shoulder all of the burden by yourself. You might need to ask for help before you burn out. You'll be so glad you did. I'm Dr. Sanjay Gupta, helping you live a better life.
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Back to the new Donnie McClurkin Show. Yeah, you're smiling, I know. Because you know what time it is. It's time for our praise break. And we've got the one and only DJ T-Storm ready to give you that praise break that's going to get you going. All of this starts right now, DJ T-Storm. Hit it!

0: @TStorm, @TheRealTStorm on all socials, especially on that Instagram. Big shout out to those who've been following me on there. Mary D. Suzette. Also, Pedro Torres Jr. Page Mike Maker. And Betsy Love for Life, man. I appreciate the follow, man. At The Real T-Storm, if you want to follow me, my song about that name featuring my good friend Dominic Hall is available now everywhere. Stream it, dance to it, praise to it, enjoy it. And listen, y'all enjoy the rest of your weekend. I'll see y'all. Peace.
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2: Man, that was a mix like I've never heard before. That is a praise break classic, boy. I hope y'all enjoyed it like I did. I hope you did. But now, you know what time it is. You know what time it is. It's time for our shout-outs. And I think we've got some good shout-outs today, some real sensitive shout-outs today. So if you've got a shout-out that you want to leave for all of us to hear, well, please do so, because I'm telling you, sometimes shout-outs really minister to me, and I know that they minister to 5 million people listening. You can call us at 1-888-420-7710. That's 1-888-420-7710, and leave your shout-out. And remember, when you do, leave your name. What did I say? Leave your name. What did I say? Leave your name. Leave where you're calling from and who you're giving this beautiful shout out to. Make it sensitive, make it sweet, make it powerful. Make it sound something like this. Shout that thing.
3: This is Kiki B from Louisville, Kentucky. I wanted to give a shout out to Joe Thomas, aka Coach Joe, for being not only my other half, but my patient half. Thank you for being there for me even when I don't make things easy. I want to give a shout out to my children, Chantel, Tiana, Tanaya, Takara, and AJ, all of my grandchildren. And I also want to give a shout out to Guy for doing what you're doing and blending mine and Joe's family. Thank you. And everybody, have a blessed day.
2: Kiki, God bless you. God bless your family. That blended family was ordained by God. Cherish it. Love your husband. Love your children and your husband's children who are now your children. God bless you and keep you. And keep me in your prayers too. Give my love to your family. All right, who's next? Shout that thing out.
4: I'm going to shout that thing out to my mother, to my son, my granddaughter. This is Christina from Boston, Massachusetts. Giving y'all a shout out. I love you all, the Love Family. God bless you guys.
2: Well, you just go ahead, Christina. Shout that thing out. I love your character. I love your approach with this thing. You got swag, girl. You got some swag. Thank you so much, all the way from Boston, Massachusetts. Thank you so much, my dearest. Give my love to your family. That was great. Now, who's next? Shout that thing out.
5: Giving a shout out to my son, Patrick Parks, theology, serve God, work hard. Thank you, son. Happy birthday. This is your mom. Giving a shout out to Sharon Freeman. Giving a shout out to Reverend Yancey. Giving a shout out to Sylvester Pope, my niece, Bria Benton. Happy birthday. This is y'all mom.
2: Well, I'm glad they know who you are, because we don't know who you are. Because you didn't give your name, but you did give a great shout out. And I thank you so much, my dear. And bless you and your family. God bless you and God favor you, I pray. Now listen, if you've got a shout out that you want about 5 million people to hear, give us a call. Leave it right here at 1-888-420-7710. Now, I'm going to take another break, but when I come back, I've got an inspirational message just for you. So stick and stay. 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

It is a great day. It's a great day, and I'm here bringing you some great music, and we're bringing you another edition of the new Donnie McClurkin Show. And man, I have been traveling like crazy. Just 2 weeks ago, I was in Jamaica doing some real missions work. And I thank God that that went wonderfully well. And then right after that, 2 days later, I was on a plane.

And we've got the music that will inspire you. The music that will have you singing. The music that will lift you out of depression and give you strength in your fight. The music that will remind you that you've got God on your side. So if you're ready, here we go. Call somebody up. Let them know it's that time. It's that time. The new Donnie McClurkin Show is on the air.

0: Campbell with the song Positivity. And before that, you heard In the Room with James Fortune. And now it's time for our flashback song of the day.
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crossing the charts with Melodies from Heaven. But it's also in the year 1997 that this icon, this legend, Karen Clarkshire, came out with her first solo album and the song that has everybody to this day singing, Balm and Gilead, Karen Clarkshire.

0: My name is Kim. I'm from Toledo, Ohio. The one thing that my mama used to say is what being in the dark will come to a light. Have a blessed day.
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0: That was Your Glory to See You by Ernest Pugh. And before that, you heard Karen Clark Sheard, the remarkable voice of Karen Clark Sheard, with Balm in Gilead. That girl can sing better and better every year. But now listen, I've got to take a break real quickly, but don't worry, I'll be right back. More of the new Donnie McClurkin Show to go right after this.
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11: If you're caring for an aging parent, you may feel quite often that you're alone in what you're doing. But you're not, not by a long shot. According to a new report by the Pew Research Center, 10% of U.S. adults are caring for a parent over age 65. Millions more are caring for a spouse or partner 65 or older. Beyond the sheer numbers, this report, perhaps unsurprisingly, found a major difference in caregiver well-being between men and women. One psychologist we spoke to suggested thinking 5 years in the future and imagining where you are right now. Will you be glad you took something on? Or regretful that you didn't? You also need to cut yourself some slack, he said, especially women. Don't try to shoulder all of the burden by yourself. You might need to ask for help before you burn out. You'll be so glad you did. I'm Dr. Sanjay Gupta, helping you live a better life.
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0: Welcome back, everybody. Welcome back to the new Donnie McClurkin Show, playing the greatest songs you could ever want to hear. And we're going to keep the music going with Pastor Mike Jr. and the song, Amen.
1: Let the church say, Amen.

0: Therapy with Blessings on Blessings. And before that, you heard Pastor Mike Jr., that phenomena. Pastor Mike Jr. with Amen. I love gospel music. And I know you do too. But I want you to stay right where you are. We'll be right back with more of the new Donnie McClurkin Show right after this.
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7: If you're caring for an aging parent, you may feel quite often that you're alone in what you're doing. But you're not, not by a long shot. According to a new report by the Pew Research Center, 10% of U.S. adults are caring for a parent over age 65. Millions more are caring for a spouse or partner 65 or older. Beyond the sheer numbers, this report, perhaps unsurprisingly, found a major difference in caregiver well-being between men and women. One psychologist we spoke to suggested thinking 5 years in the future and imagining where you are right now. Will you be glad you took something on or regretful that you didn't? You also need to cut yourself some slack, he said, especially women. Don't try to shoulder all of the burden by yourself. You might need to ask for help before you burn out. You'll be so glad you did. I'm Dr. Sanjay Gupta, helping you live a better life.
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0: Welcome back, everybody. Welcome back to the new Donnie McClurkin Show. And it's time for our praise break. But I got some news for you. This guy, DJ T-Storm, put out a song all about the name. And he just did so, you know, extending and stretching himself, not knowing that it was going to hit the charts. And did it hit the charts? It hit the charts heavily. DJ, take a minute. Tell us about your chart-topping song, all about the name. Take that moment, man.
1: I got to say, being on media-based Top 50 was not on my bingo card for 2026, but about that name came to me in a dream, as I said before. My good friend Dominic Hall took the lead and sang it for me. And for the last month, like 30 days or so, we more or less charted top 50 in R&B and gospel charts. 1 week we were the most added song, gospel song. Then ads our program directors add the song to their rotation. So thank you to all the program directors out there. I really appreciate the support. I'm so happy everyone is loving the song. And I'm just thankful that God used me as a vessel for this project and this song and more to come.
0: I'm telling you, some great things happen here on the new Donnie McClurkin Show. And that's one of them, DJ T-Storm. And he's going to have a project out later on this year. It's going to be a praise break project. And nobody can do it like T-Storm. And the good thing, he's right here on the new Donnie McClurkin Show. So we're about to hit you with this praise break right now. Hit it!
2: What's up?

0: telling you, that is a praise break of praise breaks. DJ T-Storm, you are going someplace much greater than you know. God bless you, and I'm glad that you're here with us, man. But now, you know what time it is. Yep, you know what time it is. It's time for our shout-outs. Give us a call and leave your shout-out at 1-888-420-7710. Make it sound something like this. Shout that thing out.
1: I'd like to send a shout-out to all the people that are listening in Winnsboro and Baskin, Louisiana. My name is Barbara Jones. Everybody have a blessed day in the name of Jesus.
0: And God bless you, Barbara. God bless your heart and all y'all down there in Louisiana. God bless you. I'm glad that you all listen to the show. Keep on, dear. When I get down there, make sure you introduce yourself to me. All right? God bless your heart. Who's next? Shout that thing out.
2: Donnie McClurkin, thank you. This is Randall McEady in Coney Island. I want to thank you for your inspirational words every day. I want to thank people, friends, and foe, people I don't know. I want to thank God for all people. I want to give praise to all families, all people, all day, every day. Continue to pray. God will make a way. Have a blessed day. Thank you, Donnie.
0: Well, Randall, you right around the corner from me, man. You right around the corner in Coney Island. God bless you, Randall. Keep listening. Now, who's next?
3: Pastor Donnie McClurkin. My name is Angela Hare, and I'm from Fayetteville, North Carolina, and I enjoy your show. You give me joy, peace, and love. Show love, and I'm proud to know Pastor Donnie McClurkin. Keep spreading the love.
0: Well, Angela, you keep spreading that love. Because you just encouraged me. I'm trying to play this music to encourage everyone that's listening. And you turn around and you encourage me. Thank you, Angela. Down there in Fayetteville with my daughter Alyssa and my son Jarrell. God bless you and keep me in your prayers, my dear. Now, I've got to take a break, but when we come back, I'm going to have an inspirational message just for you. So don't you go anywhere. More of the new Donnie McClurkin show to go right after this.
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18: If you're caring for an aging parent, you may feel quite often that you're alone in what you're doing. But you're not, not by a long shot. According to a new report by the Pew Research Center, 10% of U.S. adults are caring for a parent over age 65. Millions more are caring for a spouse or partner 65 or older. Beyond the sheer numbers, this report, perhaps unsurprisingly, found a major difference in caregiver well-being between men and women. One psychologist we spoke to suggested thinking 5 years in the future and imagining where you are right now. Will you be glad you took something on or regretful that you didn't? You also need to cut yourself some slack, he said, especially women. Don't try to shoulder all of the burden by yourself. You might need to ask for help before you burn out. You'll be so glad you did. I'm Dr. Sanjay Gupta, helping you live a better life.
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1: Hi, this is Donnie McClurkin, and I've got an inspirational message just for you. I want somebody that's listening anywhere around the world to know this. You've come too far to give up now. You've come too far to give up. Now, things may be going at a terrible pace. Things may be happening that's knocked you off course a little bit, that's caused you to really cry, scratch your head and wonder what's going on, why it's going on. And you may have been praying and trusting God for your answer, for deliverance from your situation. And it may seem as though it's a long ways off, but let me tell you this, God is on your side. And everything that you're going through is just a test. The one thing you cannot do in the middle of your testing is resign and give up. No, trust God and His Word. And what seems like hell today, God will turn that thing around and cause you to walk through it, be blessed, and bless somebody else. You can't give up now. You've already come too far from where He brought you from. Now, nobody told you that the road would be easy. But I don't believe that He's brought you this far just to leave you. You can't give up.

0: That's my boy Byron Cage just putting a punctuation on that message that I just gave. You can't give up. I want you to put that deep in your heart. We can't give up. I've got to go now, y'all. But God give us grace. We'll be back with some more great music just for you. But until then, don't you turn this dial, because there's some great programming coming right after this. Two, know that I love you. Thirdly, walk in the favor of God.
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Beautiful Wednesday indeed. And it's time for the new Donnie McClurkin Show. And we are bringing you the best in music. And it seems like new music comes out every month. Good God. I'm telling you, spring has sprung and there's some new songs to be sung. And I get the pleasure of playing them all for you right here on the show. It's all for you, the best for the blessed. And

0: It's Wonderful Wednesday. Let's start this show off with Kalante Gavin and the song, Great.
1: Somebody clap your hands.

0: That was Lauren, I Love You from Mia Allen. And before that, you heard Kalante Gavin with Great. And now it's time for our flashback song of the day.
1: What we're going to do right here is go back, back, back.
0: And I'm going to take you back 37 years ago to the year 1989. It was in the year 1989, 37 years ago, that Motorola launched the world's smallest mobile phone, Microtech. Man, I remember before those mobile phones came out. But also in the year 1989, this icon came out with a song that crossed so many genres. It's not funny. It was Shirley Caesar, Pastor Shirley Caesar, with the song I Remember Mama in a Happy Way. 1989, take it.

0: church, and my brother was a pastor. Men and here, we were the members in the church. And let me tell you something. It's hard to come in contact with Jesus and still be the same. I don't care who you are. I don't care. You can be the chiefest of sinners. You will never be the same. And I've forgotten, I've been going down to the church, playing church. Came home.
1: My name is Dorothy Fair. I'm calling the first thing my mother always told me. I'm the treat people the way you want to be treated. And Donna McClucker, keep doing the good work you're doing. I enjoy it.
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0: the song Nothing Else by J.J. Harrison and Youthful Praise. And before that, we heard the iconic Pastor Shirley Caesar with I Remember Mama. Now, I've got to take a break real quickly, but I don't want you to go anywhere. Stay right where you are. More of the new Donnie McClurkin Show to go right after this.
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15: A Better Life with Dr. Sanjay Gupta. Heart disease is still the leading cause of death here in the United States and around the world. But what if there was something you could do earlier in life to reduce the odds of becoming a statistic? Well, here in the United States, tens of millions of adults already take a statin to lower their cholesterol. But new guidance put out by the American College of Cardiology and the American Heart Association now emphasize that treating high cholesterol sooner could significantly reduce a person's lifetime risk of heart attack or stroke. How early are we talking? In your 30s, believe it or not. Of course, you need to talk to your doctor about whether statins are right for you, but you should know that the evidence is really starting to stack up that shows the earlier you get a jump on reducing lifelong exposure to plaque-causing lipids and lipoproteins, the better the odds are going to be for you. Make sure you get your cholesterol checked. That's the first step. I'm Dr. Sanjay Gupta, helping you live a better life.
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Welcome back, everybody. Welcome back to the new Donnie McClurkin Show, playing you the best music in the world just for you. And we're not even halfway through yet. Here's yours truly, Donnie McClurkin. But before I go into the song, let me tell you, on Saturday, May the 23rd, we're giving a spring concert, and it's going to be called The Journey. I'm taking you on a walk through my musical history that's going to lead you all the way to the debut of my brand new album, every one of the songs. Finally, Donnie McClurkin. And I want to invite every one of you, come on out to Freeport, New York, Perfecting Faith Church, Freeport, New York, on Saturday, May the 23rd. All seats are free. There's no admission. And there may be two concerts, really. The main concert's going to be 7 p.m., but we may put a 4 o'clock p.m. if the turnout's greater than I think it's going to be. But regardless, you'll hear more about it as we go. But it's going to be May the 23rd, Saturday, May the 23rd. Put that on your calendar, and I look to see you there. But here's yours truly, Donnie McClurkin, with a song that went up to number one, Better After a While.

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1: Respect in every aspect and special Christian the man and God bless anything tested. Notice that Jesus Christ said the miss every time. No, all the muscle and all the crew. Remember so the end of no for Jesus Christ. Lift them high. I'm not here for Christ. Bust the place. Bust the place. No, no, no. Mercy, yeah.
2: This song right here is dedicated to all my people that felt like giving up and you didn't think you was gonna make it.
1: Bless it all the time.
2: Check it out, y'all.
1: I'm not here, no. Out of the place.
2: Get up.
1: Yeah.

0: my nephew Kirk Franklin with He Reigns. And before that, you heard yours truly, Donnie McClurkin, with Better After a While. Can't wait to see you at that spring concert, Saturday, May the 23rd. But right now, it's time for our Word of the Day. This is where I take a clip of the sermon that I've preached, and I play it for your inspiration. So please, let your heart be open to this word, and I give to you the Word of the Day. For you have possessed my reins. You've taken control of my life, God. You have covered me in my mother's womb. You took control of my life since my mother's womb. So I will praise you, for I am fearfully and wonderfully made. I'm not a cheap knockoff. I am fearfully and wonderfully made. It took a lot to construct me. I am fearfully and wonderfully made. Science is still trying to figure it out. I am fearfully and wonderfully made. Medicine is still practicing to try to get a hold of how this body functions. I am fearfully and wonderfully made. I am a conundrum to the intelligentsia of this world. I am fearfully and wonderfully made. People don't understand how I bounce back from all of the things that I've been through, because I am fearfully, I don't hear anybody, and wonderfully made. I should have lost my mind with all the things I've had to endure, but I'm stronger than that. I am fearfully, awesomely. That word fearful means awesome. I am awesomely and wonderfully made. Marvelous are your works, God, and that my soul knows right well. My substance was not hid from you, for you made every bit of me. He told Jeremiah, before I created you in your mother's womb, I saw you, I knew you, I called you to be a prophet. Your eyes did see my substance, yet being imperfect. And in your book, all my members are written. Hallelujah. Which in continuance were fashioned when as yet there was none of them made. You knew my members before I got them. Before anything of me was made, before my pancreas, before my liver, before my heart, before my lungs, before my eyes, before my ears, nose, before my larynx, before any part of me, you knew every member. And that simply means if he knows me by my members, he has control of healing me.
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back, everybody. Welcome back to the new Donnie McClurkin Show. Man, I'm geeked about this concert coming up on May 23rd. It's going to be crazy. But right now, here's some music from Todd Delaney. It's called Proverbs 3.

That was Proverbs 3 from Todd Delaney. That boy's a worship singer and so anointed. Todd Delaney, Proverbs 3. Now listen, usually we put our shout-outs right here, but I want to do something a little different. Being that you heard from DJ T-Storm with the praise break, and he told you how that song that he just did just to do hit, and it hit heavy, and it's on the charts. I'm going to play that song for you right now. Here's DJ T-Storm, not with a praise break, but with his own song. It's all about that name, DJ T-Storm and Dominic Hall. Hit it, DJ.

0: That was Ty Tribbett with Only One Night. And before that, you heard It's All About the Name from DJ T-Storm and Dominic Hall. And DJ, I'm telling you, that song is greater than you know. That song is greater than you know, son. But listen, I've got to take a break real quick. But when we come back, I've got an inspirational moment just for you.
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1: Hi, this is Donnie McClurkin, and I've got an inspirational moment that's just for you. I want you to know that you are so deeply loved by God. You are so deeply thought of by God that He won't let you go. That no matter how far you run, He's right there with you. And before you get to the place that you're trying to escape to, He's already there. The things that you've heard about Him can never be erased. The way that He loves you will never change. For it's love that you've never had before, and that love will never let you go. He is not a fair-weather God that leads you as soon as you do something wrong. No, He holds on to you, and He'll continue to talk to you, send people to minister to you. He'll remind you of His love. His love is just that great, and it won't let you go.

was my boy Travis Green, who I think is one of the most anointed and focused young men in this gospel industry. God sent him for a time such as this, and his song, Won't Let Go, and God Won't. Now, I love every one of you, and I thank you for listening. But until the next edition of the new Donnie McClurkin Show, walk in the favor of God.

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8: A better life with Dr. Sanjay Gupta.
9: Slowly but surely, AI is seeping its way into every corner of our lives. One area perhaps I didn't expect is diet advice. A new study out of Turkey found that chatbots are recommending to teen boys and girls that they restrict their daily calories to dangerously low levels and eat a balance of nutrients that are kind of out of whack. Remember, teenagers are growing, one pediatrician told us. If they aren't getting enough nutrition, it can really stunt their growth on a number of levels. And in extreme cases, it can lead to significant health consequences. Large language models, LLMs, they are designed to agree with you. So if you're looking to lose weight, they're going to push you pretty hard in that direction. They also sometimes don't know how to tell the difference between good information and bad information. And you know who does? Your doctor. I'm Dr. Sanjay Gupta, helping you live a better life.
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1: 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How about that? 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
7: We all know how important it is to stay active as we age, especially as we get older. But I've come to realize that for as good as people are about getting their cardio in, a lot of older folks really don't seem to be doing the recommended amount of strength training or even understand why it's so important. It helps you stay functional and therefore independent for as long as possible. Certified strength and conditioning specialist Dana Santis says a great place to start is not with dumbbells or barbells, but with your body weight, which allows you to build strength while also learning how your body moves and where your limitations exist. It also reduces the risk of overwhelming your connective tissue, which adapts more slowly than muscles as we get older. Once you're comfortable, you can dial up that intensity, but do it slowly, do it carefully. I'm Dr. Sanjay Gupta, helping you live a better life.
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1: I got to put this declaration in the room, and we leaving. I've got to put this declaration in the room because I don't want you leaving here doubting what God's saying. I want you to know if he said it, it's got to happen. 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

0: 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Also appearing will be the 2022 Miss Juneteenth Africa Town Queen, Charlotte Ingram, daughter of Councilwoman Samantha Ingram, City of Mobile District 2. 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We'll see you there.
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12: Hey, what's cracking, y'all? 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

0: of the wilderness, out of the valley, out of the storm, out of the grave. 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He did it, did it. A breakthrough. I said he did it, did it.
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0: 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It's a community event. Also appearing will be the 2022 Miss Juneteenth Africatel Queen, Charlotte Ingram, daughter of Councilwoman Samantha Ingram, City of Mobile District 2. 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We'll see you there.
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0: 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Don't prophesy. I said he's leaning. In whose direction?
1: In my direction.
0: Come on, you ain't no me to say it. You gotta say it. 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

Song says it's good to be alive, but it's best to live. 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
7: A better life with Dr. Sanjay Gupta.
8: We all know how important it is to stay active as we age, especially as we get older. But I've come to realize that for as good as people are about getting their cardio in, a lot of older folks really don't seem to be doing the recommended amount of strength training or even understand why it's so important. It helps you stay functional and therefore independent for as long as possible. Certified strength and conditioning specialist Dana Santis says a great place to start is not with dumbbells or barbells, but with your body weight, which allows you to build strength while also learning how your body moves and where your limitations exist. It also reduces the risk of overwhelming your connective tissue, which adapts more slowly than muscles as we get older. Once you're comfortable, you can dial up that intensity, but do it slowly, do it carefully. I'm Dr. Sanjay Gupta, helping you live a better life.
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0: 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It's a community event. Also appearing will be the 2022 Miss Juneteenth Africa Town Queen, Charlotte Ingram, daughter of Councilwoman Samantha Ingram, City of Mobile District 2. 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

0: It's Get Up Mornings with Erica Campbell on this marvelous Monday, June 8th. Man, we got some special things going on this morning. Cheryl, how are you?
1: Good morning. I'm doing well, doing well. We're movie stars and things. Look at us.
0: Yeah, we was in a huge movie over the weekend. Hey, we got Adia sitting in the big chair for Erica. Adia is nominated for 5 Stellar Awards. She gonna win a gang of them in August. Good morning, sis.
2: Good morning. I'm so excited to be here. We about to have a time today.
0: 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Adia, can you give us a prayer, please?
2: Yes, sir. Father God, we just come to you right now telling you, Lord, thank you. Thank you for this day, Father. We are excited to bless your name. Father, I ask your will be done through us for your people today. Your will, nothing more, nothing else, nothing less. In Jesus' name we pray, amen.
0: Amen. Amen. Cheryl, what's going on this hour, sis?
1: Yeah, 11 minutes after the hour, Sybil will have the 5 things we need to know. Adia will have the faith walk for today. And birthday shout-outs are coming up this hour, so you know you got to participate in that. We got music coming up, too, from Donald Lawrence, Byron Cage, Jason Nelson. Right now, here's Hendrix Brown and Maverick City with Run to You on Get Up Mornings with Erica Campbell. Yeah.

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1: 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Y'all crack me up, and y'all make my morning feel so blessed.
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4: Ladies and gentlemen, please welcome to the stage my choir in their farewell concert and recording, the Tri-City Singers. Put your hands together. 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Let's encourage them out there. 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Oh, my brothers and sisters, because you are in Christ, you are Abraham's heir, and you have an inheritance on your life.

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3: It's Sibbo Wilkes with what we need to know. President Trump raised eyebrows during a Wisconsin event over the weekend after claiming black unemployment was at its lowest level ever, then admitting he didn't know where that statistic came from. Federal data shows black unemployment was 6.6% in the month of May, higher than when he took office in January 2025, and higher than rates recorded during much of the Biden administration. The comments renewed criticism over the president's repeated use of inaccurate economic statistics. Los Angeles Mayor Karen Bass and fellow Democrat Councilwoman Nithya Raman are officially on track for a high-stakes November runoff for city leadership. That would be the mayorship. Bass faced a formidable challenge from Raman following heavy criticism of her first term in office. The two candidates defeated reality TV star Spencer Pratt. Several states are moving forward with new rules limiting what SNAP recipients can buy with their benefits. Many of the restrictions target soda, candy, and energy drinks as part of an effort to encourage healthier food choices. By 2028, nearly half of U.S. states are expected to have some form of restriction on sugary drinks or sweets purchased through SNAP. Black America 250 and the spotlight is on this date, June 8, 1823. That was the birth date of Robert Morris, one of the first black lawyers in the United States and a pioneering civil rights advocate. Practicing in Boston, Mr. Morris became the first black attorney known to argue a case before a jury in Massachusetts and was active in the fight against slavery. He also, by the way, helped rescue fugitive slave Shadrach Minkins from custody in 1851, assisting his escape to freedom to Canada. I'm Sibyl Wilkes. Be informed. Be empowered.
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1: Brand new episode of I Hate the Homies, man. I had to call some people and talk to them about the Knicks. And speaking of the Knicks, tonight, Game 3 of the NBA Finals, the 0-2 Spurs coming to the most hostile venue in basketball. They don't win tonight. It's time to play Boys to Men. How do I say goodbye? Oh, the nosebleed seats, they $10,000. Woo! Donald Trump is going to be at Game 3 tonight. They already going to be booing visitors, so that's even better. The Texas Longhorns women beat Texas Tech again to become the perennial women's championship softball players. Perennial is just a nice word for back-to-back. In the WNBA, the Toronto Tempo beat the Sky 85-68, and the Sparks put the fire out. The Portland Fire, so the fire, 89-72. Hey, man, I have fun with the sports. How about that? I'm Griff, and that's your quick sports minute. Commander Cheryl with the birthdays.
5: Thank you, Griff. If you're celebrating your birthday, you're celebrating today with Keenan Ivory Wayans. Also, Kanye West, his birthday is today. My nephew, Yay! Paul Barnes, my niece, Lauren Coward.

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5: Have you ever noticed that you mostly breathe through one nostril at a time? Even when you're not sick, even when your allergies aren't bothering you. The body actually switches the dominant nostril as frequently as every 2 hours while we're awake. That's according to Adam Taylor, an anatomy professor at Lancaster University in the UK. This alternating cycle is automatic. It's regulated subconsciously by the hypothalamus and the brain, he said. Your body does this to give each nostril a chance to rest and repair, so they don't get too dried out, which could make it easier for pathogens and inflammation to cause damage. Now, Taylor also said, studies suggest the left nostril may be more dominant, and when the right nostril is dominant, the body is in a more alert or even stressed state. Who knew? Pretty fascinating stuff. I'm Dr. Sanjay Gupta, helping you live a better life.
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1: I'm super excited. The Faith Walk is next. And today, I'm going to be talking about It's a Lot. It's a Lot. But right now, here is my song, On the Way Remix, featuring Erica on Get Up Mornings with Erica Campbell.

0: Get up mornings with Erica Campbell. I am Adia and I'm in for Erica today, y'all. That was my song featuring Erica Campbell on the Way remix. And now it is time for the Faith Walk. Mm-hmm. Listen, y'all, the Faith Walk today is It's a Lie. Sherilyn Griff, hear me. So look, y'all gotta tell y'all a story. So recently we was at church doing graduation Sunday, right? Mm-hmm. Pastor Mike Jr. was congratulating all the graduates, making them explain all their tassels. And so he gets to one young lady and he asked her, because she had a gang of them around her neck, and he asked her to explain which each of them were. And she looked down, she said, whew, it's a lot. And before you knew it, the whole church was going up. Because when you start thinking about everything God is doing to the point where he's done so much, all you can say is, it's a lot. Mm-hmm. And I realized that it's a lot is not the moment that you realize God was never trying, excuse me, it's the moment you realize God was never trying to meet your expectations, but he wants to exceed them. And Pastor Mike said that, and it just messed me up because I'm like, wow, God really has the ability to go bigger than my request. And so I just wanted to encourage somebody today that God is not limited to your mental capacity, and he can do exceedingly abundantly above all that you ask or think, y'all. And I am celebrating 5 Stellar nominations this year, family. And I'm super excited, but I'm making it personal so cool. Because I've been working this song for the last few years. And I think sometimes we start feeling like we got to do something new, you know, or we start getting nervous or feeling like something is getting old. But sometimes you just need a fresh wind. And that's why I'm just so grateful that Erica hopped on this remix with me. Erica hopped on the Way remix that y'all just got through hearing. And I'm just super excited. It just makes me realize that I've been telling people your blessing is on the way, but you gotta not get weary in well doing. For in due season, you will reap if you faint not. And Pastor Mike said something else good that I had to say today. He said, many people don't quit because God rejected them, but they quit because they rejected themselves or they stopped believing. And so for whoever is listening today, I just wanted to encourage you, don't stop believing in yourself. God has made you a promise and he is going to see through it to the very, very, very end. And I'm just living and walking in that right now. What do y'all think?
1: Yeah, I believe that. I mean, every nomination, everything that we're seeing, you know, unfold for Erica, everything I'm seeing unfold for Griff. He just wrote this book, this audio book. Well, he didn't just write the book, but the audio book.
0: Yes.
1: And all the dates and all the things that we see happening. Me programming the DC station. God is doing big things and it's a lot. But that's
0: yes,
1: the
0: it's a lot. That's and you know
1: shout.
0: What, Cheryl? He's doing it with stuff that we already have.
1: Yeah.
0: And so I'm just grateful. I'm grateful. And I'm gonna get up mornings with Erica Campbell. It's a lot. It's a whole lot.
1: I love it.
0: But listen, next up is the birthday shout out, y'all. Mm-hmm. Call in a shout out, a special birthday today. 877-242-2426. That's 877-242-2426. Birthday shout outs are up next.
1: Yeah, Adia's in the building, y'all.
0: And we outside.
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16: We've talked a lot about measles over the past year, but mumps has largely flown under the radar, even though it's been making a bit of a comeback as well. That's because fewer people are getting the MMR vaccine, which stands for measles, mumps, and rubella. The vaccine's been around for decades. It is effective. It is safe. What makes mumps outbreaks difficult to contain is that symptoms usually don't appear for 2 to 3 weeks after someone's been exposed. And that can make it hard to pin down where that exposure took place. And someone who is infected can transmit the virus to someone else before they are symptomatic. If you get sick, which could manifest like a run-of-the-mill respiratory virus or the telltale swelling of your cheeks and jaw, all you can really do at that point is to treat the symptoms and also isolate yourself so you don't infect anyone else. I'm Dr. Sanjay Gupta, helping you live a better life.

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5: Right now. Go. These birthdays is on the way. On the way.
6: Yes.
5: These birthdays is on the way. The way.
6: Yes.
5: How about that, Adi? That was for
7: you.
6: You
7: ate that up.
5: Who's on the line now?
8: Good morning, everybody. This is Vanita Banjo, calling from Huntersville, North Carolina. And I'm calling to say happy birthday to the belated birthday to the following. Judy Spears, June the 5th. Jadon, Connor, and Zena Pratt, June the 6th, and on yesterday, Patricia Pat Shine. I love you, ladies, but God loves you more. And everybody listen, have a blessed and joyful day.
9: Hi, I'm calling from Sayville, New York. My name is Shelly. Today is my son's 33rd birthday. His name is Jabbar. So I thank God for the gift. And I thank God for this radio station. I'm so happy to celebrate in this marvelous Monday. Be blessed, everybody.
10: My name is Kenyatta Burns. I'm from Durham, North Carolina. And I'm shouting out my oldest sister, Shonda. Happy birthday on her 30th birthday.
11: Good morning. My name is Marty Bell. My shout out is for my brother, Lawrence Bell. Today is his birthday. I'm from Baltimore. Thank you, sir. You have a beautiful day.
12: Good morning. My name is Evangelist. I'm Mitchell Delaney from Washington, D.C., giving a shout-out to my beautiful daughter, Joyce, as she celebrates her 55th birthday today. God bless you. The blessing of the Lord maketh rich, and he addeth no sorrow with it. Proverbs 18:22. God bless, and have a happy birthday, baby. Bye-bye.
13: Good morning. This is Minister Paul calling from Cleveland, Ohio. And I want to say, first of all, good morning to the Get Up Church. God bless you guys for the work you do. And I want to send a shout out this morning to my baby daughter, Candace. And she is out of Georgia. And I want to send that shout out to her for her 40th birthday. And saying, God loves you, but Daddy loves you too. So happy birthday, Candace, from your daddy here in Cleveland. And I want to say hello and have a great day to the Shout Out Church. I thank God for you guys. Have a wonderful day. Bye-bye.
5: We are now the Shout Out Church.
6: Shout Out
5: How
6: Church.
5: How about that?
7: Yeah. I know that's right.
6: Appreciate him listening. All right, Griff, you got birthdays?
5: Yeah, got to say happy birthday to my girl, Chanel Red. I was literally just with her in Paterson, New Jersey over the weekend. And Atlanta's own Vita Howard.
6: Oh, cool. How about you, Adia? You have any birthdays?
7: I'm a belated birthday myself. My birthday was May 15th, but I'm just now on Get Up Morning. So happy belated to me.
5: Girl,
6: my baby boy, Darren Jackson.
5: 3.5 weeks ago.
6: Darren's birthday was yesterday. Happy birthday, Darren. I know he's still celebrating.
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2: Colleague of mine was telling me the other day about how their Instagram feed is filled with videos, most of them kind of funny, about how grandparents and friends tend to bulldoze new parents out of the way to get to see their baby. Now, as a dad of three daughters, I know how life really does become all about them the moment those kids are born. But I also know parents are still people, too, who need their own attention beyond being mom or dad. And moms, in particular in those early years, can feel especially invisible in the eyes of other people. So what can you do to stop contributing to what is known as maternal invisibility? Women we spoke to said these two things were the most helpful. When people stopped to ask how they could best support them, number one, or when they took the initiative to handle certain tasks that obviously needed to be done. I'm Dr. Sanjay Gupta, helping you live a better life.
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0: Ghetto Mornings with Erica Campbell. And man, in for Erica today is our girl, Adia.
1: You know it.
0: Adia makes us a little young, right,
2: Chris? You think, yeah.
0: We clocking between,
2: I'm moving my fingers. Yeah, I'm doing my clocking thing right now. Right now as we speak. She's awesome. I got to say happy birthday to my happy anniversary, their first anniversary to my neighbors, Jay and Leticia Smalls. 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
0: Yep, coming up this hour, 11 minutes after the hour, is our weekend in review, and all of us was busy this weekend. Adia will have Adia Thoughts coming up this hour, and Griff will cap things off with the joys and concerns. And we got music from who, Adia?
1: Josh Copeland, Kenny Lewis, and Donnie McClurkin. But right now, here is Anthony Evans with You're Not Finished on Get Up Mornings.

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4: 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Your faith is in the front of everything you do, and that's what I love about you. All right? Happy 10th anniversary. Thank you for all you're doing. 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

0: It's Get Up Mornings with Erica Campbell in with Griff and Adia. And listen, Griff is just hilarious. Always have us coming 11 talking about Erica and her role. But let's jump into it because we all were very busy over the weekend. It's the weekend in review. Griff, what you got going on? What you have going on over the weekend?
1: Let me tell you something. On Friday, I flew into Newark to host this retirement party where my girl, Dr. Yvonne Inspires on all social media. It was for Lieutenant Detective Sharon Easton Lassiter. She retired after 43 years with the Patterson Police Department. Let me tell you something. The dignitaries that were in the room, current and former mayors. What up to Patterson Mayor, my man Andre. What up, Dre? Miss Irma with the Housing Development, Assemblymen and Women, Councilmen and Women, Senator Benji Wimberly, who I had a chance to talk to on I Hate the Homies, her daughters Nay and Tay, and her bestie Jermaine, and her sister Priscilla. Seal! They did a great job on the party. Shout out to DJ Quest, my photographer homie Felix. Then Saturday morning came back, and it was all about Erica's movie. You know what I'm saying? And my neighbors, Leticia and Jay Smalls, came over. Happy anniversary to them, by the way. And the flowers came over. Nico and his amazing wife. And then yesterday, me and Lanika woke up and went to Atlanta Harvest. That's one of the Atlanta urban farmers here. My man Eli Yahoo and his family run that. We got yellow meat. I don't know if y'all know what yellow meat is, but yellow meat is a yellow watermelon.
0: Oh,
1: and it's
0: so sweet. They're
1: so
0: good.
1: It's so sweet. And the Carolinas, they just call it yellow meat. So if you go to At 2 Trillion or Get Up Erica, you can see that right now on Instagram. Adia, what about you? What'd you do over the weekend, sis?
2: First of all, you made my weekend sound terribly boring. You did a lot. So much this weekend.
1: Thank you.
2: I was just kicking it, you know. We're getting ready to move, and so I did a lot of house packing. I'm purging right now, and so that I didn't realize how much of a hoarder. Like, I am emotionally attached to a lot of things, so I've been trying to throw stuff away this weekend and everything. But yeah, that's what I did. I was a homemaker. I meal prepped. I washed my dog.
1: Yeah.
2: Definitely not as eventful as you, for sure. I took a break. It's about to get busy.
1: You know what, Adia? When you move, you gotta do throw away, keep, or give away. That's it.
2: Yes.
1: Right.
2: I've been doing all giveaway.
1: That's good. That's good.
0: Yeah.
1: What about you, Cheryl?
2: And of course, I also... Uh-oh, just kidding.
1: No, go ahead. What else did you do?
2: I was just going to say, I watched the movie, too. Go ahead, Cheryl.
0: Yeah, so Saturday, I was a part of the Known Conference that took place. We talked to Dion Ringo, the organizer
1: of the Known Conference.
0: And so I moderated the entertainment panel. It was so amazing. We had some powerful women on the panel. And
1: who was on there with you?
0: So let me pull their names because I'm not as astute as you are.
1: I was trying to put you on blast.
0: Yeah,
2: man, his memory is undefeated, ain't it?
1: Stop it.
0: Yes. he's specific with his, you know what I mean? So, had them on the panel. So it was, Whitney Moss, Lene Vinnie. These are all like social media influencers, and Genetics is a, gospel rapper, and producer. So she was on there as well. And then on Sunday, I hung out at City of Praise Family Ministries for their Get Out to Vote rally, because they're preparing people to register to vote and all the things. So if they're acting funny at the polls, you could do it there. And it was packed. That was amazing, with Byron Cage and Kevin LaVar on stage. And shout out to Joel R. Peoples Jr., who is running for city council in Prince George's County. So that's one of the reasons they wanted to make sure the people got out to vote.
1: Good.
0: All right, so it was a busy weekend. Yep, coming up next, of course, Adia Thoughts on Get Up Mornings.
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11: Colleague of mine was telling me the other day about how their Instagram feed is filled with videos, most of them kind of funny, about how grandparents and friends tend to bulldoze new parents out of the way to get to see their baby. As a dad of three daughters, I know how life really does become all about them the moment those kids are born. But I also know parents are still people, too, who need their own attention beyond being mom or dad. And moms, in particular in those early years, can feel especially invisible in the eyes of other people. So what can you do to stop contributing to what is known as maternal invisibility? Women we spoke to said these two things were the most helpful. When people stopped to ask how they could best support them, number one, or when they took the initiative to handle certain tasks that obviously needed to be done. I'm Dr. Sanjay Gupta, helping you live a better life.
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1: Get Up Mornings with Erica Campbell. I'm Adia in for Erica today. Now, Erica usually shares her Erica-ism, but today I'm going to share my Adia thoughts. And so I'm super excited. I can't wait. But right now, here's my song, Thank You, on Get Up Mornings with Erica Campbell.

0: Good up mornings with Erica Campbell. I am Adia in for Erica today, and that is my song, Thank You. Listen, it is time for my Adia thoughts, and today, family, I am talking about Jesus going mainstream. I am just super excited to see everything that God has been doing for the culture, y'all. We are seeing us go into places we ain't ever been before in different ways. First of all, shout out Erica Campbell. Shout out Erica Campbell for this amazing movie on Lifetime. I thought that it was super amazing to be able to see her on there and being her actual human self, showing something real. I also want to talk about Miles Minnick, y'all. Miles Minnick is nominated for Best New Artist on BET Awards.
1: Oh, cool.
0: Not Best New Gospel Artist, but right. Best New Artist. Like, how amazing is that? I thought that it was super cool because I just love seeing how people are able to receive God in different ways. Like, we were talking about this earlier, just how, like, my way and how I approach gospel music is not going to be the same as a Donnie McClurkin or a Shirley Caesar, but we all have the same goal ultimately.
2: Yeah.
0: And Christian and gospel music is up by 25% in streaming, you guys. Like, I don't know if y'all realize that that is a huge jump, and it's because social media is blowing up Christian hip-hop and Christian R&B. And it is really actually making an impact. And so I'm just super excited. Like, we've seen Jesus go mainstream through Mary Mary, Kirk Franklin, Kiara Sheard. I mean, back in the day, we've seen it. But now, with Pastor Mike Jr., Corinne Hawthorne, Miles Minnick, Jess Cordell, Dante Pride, me, how awesome it is to be able to see it go even further and be even more relatable. Like, isn't that dope that your kids can turn on gospel music and it sound
2: and
0: like something they like to listen
2: to?
0: For real. And then the messages are relatable. And so I'm just super excited. Like, I think it's beautiful to watch. I feel like for years, y'all, we talked about how Christian and gospel don't get enough support, but we don't talk enough about the people who do support. And I think we're seeing the people supporting. Like, shout out to gospel radio that has helped to keep the genre, I feel like, alive and flourishing and fruitful. Right. You know, but now shout out to social media that's helping to lower the age demographic so that younger people are running back to Jesus. Because for a minute there, we were seeing a decline in,
1: that's
0: like,
1: right.
0: people going to church during COVID. You know what I'm saying? Everything like that. So that's how I'm feeling. Like, what do y'all think about that?
1: I think you're right. And I'm excited that we're starting to see more millennials and Xers and those who are, you know, the generation where you thought they were falling away. That Known conference was, like, big to show that demographic still loved Jesus, right?
0: And I
1: They were out there in droves with their blankets, and it was just so wonderful to see. But not just the Known conference, but I'm seeing churches build like that. Like, you know, the Gathering Place here in D.C. with J.J. and Trina Harrison, pastors J.J. and Trina Harrison, we're starting to see that Union Church across, you know what I mean? And even, you know, Rock City and the churches that you guys are attending, we see that number growing. And so I love it. That means that the gospel will continue. There are going to be some ones that fall off, but I love what you're doing. And they need the diversity of music. So hats off to you, Adia. Hats off
0: Thank you, Miss Cheryl. And listen, Griff's Joys and Concerns are coming up next. Griff, you ready?
2: I'm beyond ready. Let's go. Come on.
0: Let's get it, Grandpa.
2: My Joys and Concerns is on the way. Wait a minute. You call me Grandpa?
1: Wait a minute. Wait a minute.
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9: A Better Life with Dr. Sanjay Gupta.
10: Breast cancer is the most common cancer among women in the world. And according to a new study out of the University of Washington School of Medicine, an estimated 3.5 million cases a year are expected by 2050. Now, the good news is we've gotten so much better at screening, earlier detection, and cutting-edge treatments in many countries, including here in the United States. But even here in America, Black women have a death rate from breast cancer that is 40% higher than white women, a disparity that exists despite our world-class treatment infrastructure. So what can you do to lower your risk? Eat less red meat? 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Exercise is really important. Cut back on drinking, quit smoking. And remember this, you should start getting mammograms. At what age? 40. That's when you should start. I'm Dr. Sanjay Gupta, helping you live a better life.
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1: Joys and concerns are coming up in just a few minutes. 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
4: Well, saints of the Most High God, we're coming to you live from the Get Up Church of our Lord, Baptocostal, non-denominational, denominational, AME, CME, ENG, LMNOP, Apostolic Church of God in Christ. All right, Brother Griff, let the Lord use you.
5: Thank you, Substitute Pastor Elder Cheryl.
4: You're welcome.
5: Gotta say happy birthday to my girl, Chanel Red. Beta Howard, and happy anniversary to the Smalls, Jay and Leticia, my neighbors. I love my neighbors, but first, giving honor to God who's ahead of my life, I like to say I'm glad to be in the house of the Lord one more time, Elder Cheryl. Because he brought me from a mighty, mighty long way. Sister Beta Howard, I could have been dead, sleeping in the grave, but God is good.
4: All the time.
5: And all the time.
6: That is good.
5: Yes, yes. Thank you, Usher Adia.
4: Usher.
5: yeah, she's calling me grandpa. Big shout out to Vita Howard, though, in Atlanta. I believe she was one of the first people here when Praise 102.5 started, but she's such a dope human being, working, doing a bunch of commercials and stuff. Very proud of you, lady. So, if you went to Get Up, Erica, you can see that 25,000 or so people looked at this reel I made from Erica's watch party. Now, the people who came over, Nico Flowers and his wife, Jay and Leticia, happy anniversary again to them. That was my watch party. We had pizza, we had drinks. It was very cool. But yeah, I screamed at the, I got a bunch of TVs downstairs. I was just walking back and forth like a troll, screaming at the TVs, till eventually I called Erica, or she called me and said, "Hey man, whoever you watching my movie with hate you." And I was like, "No, nah, only one who hate me is Lanika. Everybody else is fine." But it came on 1,000 times since Saturday, so it's okay. Yeah. Now is somebody in a car right now saying, "I would not go to the movies with Griff. I swear on my life, I would never talk in a movie theater." You get to say, "Ain't he all right? I was at home." Somebody else is saying, "If you don't support like Griff do, you ain't supporting." Exactly. You get to say, "Ain't he all right?" But if you like me and you know, man, I was in a movie over the weekend called "Thou Shalt Not Commit Adultery"
4: with
5: the whole Get Up Church, and I'm screaming, "Ain't he all
6: right?"
4: Come on, man.
5: My first fake cousin, Erica Campbell, was in the movie, and I was going in.
4: Yes, me too. I was emotional because I was like, she is playing this role. 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Y'all, if you haven't seen Thou Shalt Not Commit Adultery on Lifetime, I don't know why that would come out. 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
17: 20 years ago, the average attention span was about 2.5 minutes. Today, it's just 47 seconds. Pretty disconcerting. That's according to new research out of UC Irvine. But really, this isn't our fault, at least not entirely. We can blame technology and the world around us. Attention, it turns out, is not an unlimited resource. You only have so much of it to give. Start paying more attention to what times of the day you seem to be at your mental peak. Try to knock out the more complicated stuff during that time. It's also important to take breaks every so often so you can more easily lock in when you're trying to concentrate. One expert said, even trying to visualize where you want to end your day with everything all wrapped up or with tons left to do, that can act as a real motivator. I'm Dr. Sanjay Gupta, helping you live a better life.

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0: It's Get Up Mornings with Eric and Campbell on this marvelous Monday, June 8th, man. We are having too much fun with Adia in here sitting in for Erica. Cheryl, when I got something happened over the weekend. I wasn't going to post, but I'm going to post because it's too funny. 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
1: All right, coming up this hour, well, Adia's in again for Erica. So, hey, Adia.
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1: 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Also, Wake Up and Win with Dr. Willie Jolly. Today, his message is insurance is the wealth protector. Insurance is the wealth protector. I know that's right. Going to hear from him coming up. And we've got the Get Up Poll. Adia, what music we have this hour, honey?
2: We got J.J. Harrison, John P. Key, and Ja'Kalen Carr. But right now, here is Ty Trippett with Holy You on Get Up Mornings with Erica Campbell.

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4: Get Up Mornings with Eric and Campbell. And half of the year is over. However, it is not too late to assess, readjust, and make some changes when it comes to our finances. Our money expert, Janai Thornton, is in here to help us with our mid-year money checkup. 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
5: 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Happy Money Monday to you.
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5: 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Now is the time to make your appointments. 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People are always rushing at the end of the year to use up their stuff, use up their FSA. But get your plan together now so you can slowly use those benefits through the rest of the year.
4: Janai, why is it important to start thinking about them big major expenses that you're going to be making the second half of the year, like back to school expenses or buying new appliances? Why concentrate right now in June?
5: Griff, we should even add planning for the holidays to that.
4: I know that's right. 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
5: Because what we know for sure, Griff, is coming. 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We can start saving for those things now versus like being caught off guard because Christmas is here, back to school is here, whatever other major purchase that you may have coming up. 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

0: better life with Dr. Sanjay Gupta.
1: Breast cancer is the most common cancer among women in the world. And according to a new study out of the University of Washington School of Medicine, an estimated 3.5 million cases a year are expected by 2050. Now, the good news is we've gotten so much better at screening, earlier detection, and cutting-edge treatments in many countries, including here in the United States. But even here in America, black women have a death rate from breast cancer that is 40% higher than white women, a disparity that exists despite our world-class treatment infrastructure. So what can you do to lower your risk? Eat less red meat? Try your best to manage your blood sugar and your weight? Exercise is really important. Cut back on drinking, quit smoking. And remember this, you should start getting mammograms. At what age? 40. That's when you should start. I'm Dr. Sanjay Gupta, helping you live a better life.
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3: All right, it's Black Music Month, and, you know, we got Adia, super millennial Adia, in the studio today, Grip. And so I know that we were just talking about it culturally, how we're all, like, different in different generations. But we know that music has been the soundtrack of all of our lives. So I know this will be diverse. There are certain songs and artists who have made big impact in our lives. The 90s choir era has made a big impact in my life. While in college, I made a decision to commit my life. Like, I had given my life to the Lord, but I made a decision that I wanted to develop my relationship with Him. And I got real serious about my walk. And songs that Hezekiah Walker was putting out, Reverend Milton Brunson and the Thompson Community Singers, John P. Key, all introduced me to this gospel community. And I wore those records out. Let me tell you something. And I remember making them the soundtrack of my life. I would turn them on. And I mean, even though, you know, I come out of DC, so it's the whole go-go thing for me. It's the whole hip hop era for me in that time. But I really wanted to be ingrained in this culture. So for me, it would be 90s era choir music that kind of shaped the soundtrack of my life. What about you guys?
4: I love that. I have to say Mary Mary and Kiara Shearer are probably the two top like soundtracks. And the Clarksons. I got to throw them in there too, because that just for me, Karen.
3: Yeah, I can hear the influence on that. What about you, Griff?
5: I'm a commission Fred Hammond. Like, Fred, when I got saved, I got baptized in 03, so like that Fred Hammond movement, Radical of Christ, that happened in 99 2000. Then I went to that, my first Super Bowl. It was the first gospel Super Bowl thing. I had never seen Super athletes Bowl. And artists and Hall of Famers, you know, crying with their hands up. And I was like, oh, yeah, I'm in for this. I'm here.
3: Oh, that's good.
5: I'm here for it.
3: All right, so that's the Get Up poll today, y'all. We want to know what gospel artists or songs have made the most impact in your life. So was that when you heard Kiara and the Marys, were you like, Adia, that's what I want to do?
4: Yes. Mary made me feel seen. Wow. Like, and I'm not even saying that because I'm gonna get up Erica, like, literally they made me feel seen, because I'm like, oh my God, they love God, they're super fly, and they're not afraid to go into spaces that are not primarily Christian gospel. I feel like it's one of the biggest, coolest things ever. So thankful album, oh my God, life changing.
3: I remember when they came out, it was like I was programming at the time, and it was like they were servicing urban radio, they weren't even servicing gospel, and I was like, I want to play that.
5: I'm at an R&B station in Atlanta. They was like, I was like, okay.
4: They looked so fire, like they did.
3: Folk was mimicking their hairstyles, their clothes.
4: Yes, I was trying to find the spaghetti straps they had on the front of
5: the sound
3: was my record. From start to finish, because it
5: that
3: sounds like a radio station.
5: David Banner, superhero. Super Friends, Super Friends. That song with David Banner was my jojo.
4: Oh my God, so many.
3: All right, so there, you know, it's diverse. You got folk who will say the James Cleveland or that era was, you know, the influence of the soundtrack of their life. You have people who will say, yep, the Marys were, or Kirk Franklin or whatever. And then you might have people like me who says the choir era was the soundtrack. We want to hear from you. 877-242-2426. What gospel artist or song has made the most impact in your life? What is the soundtrack? What is the foundation of your gospel music? We want to hear from you. 877-242-2426. It's Black Music Month, and we're celebrating gospel music. That's the Get Up poll. 877-242-2426. I feel like I should still be talking.
4: Know what else I love, Cheryl?
3: What?
4: I loved when the R&B artists that came from church would do that gospel song on their album. They don't do that no more.
3: Yeah.
4: Like, do you remember that? I used to love that, too.
3: Right, you did. I've seen like Fantasia do it
4: at the end of Destiny's Child.
3: Mm-hmm. That's, you know, when we created this inspiration format, that's one of the things we were able to do. We were able to pull the inspirational music from R&B records, right? Anthony Hamilton had one. Lettucey had some on there. You know, Indy Irie. It was a lot of artists that had those inspiration songs. You're right about that. All right, we want to know the soundtrack of your life. Like, talk about gospel artists or songs that made the most impact. 877-242-2426. That's 877-242-2426. 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
19: Colleague of mine was telling me the other day about how their Instagram feed is filled with videos, most of them kind of funny, about how grandparents and friends tend to bulldoze new parents out of the way to get to see their baby. As a dad of three daughters, I know how life really does become all about them the moment those kids are born. But I also know parents are still people, too, who need their own attention beyond being mom or dad. And moms, in particular in those early years, can feel especially invisible in the eyes of other people. So what can you do to stop contributing to what is known as maternal invisibility? Women we spoke to said these two things were the most helpful. When people stopped to ask how they could best support them, number one, or when they took the initiative to handle certain tasks that obviously needed to be done. I'm Dr. Sanjay Gupta, helping you live a better life.
9: 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He's got socks. 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

0: the wilderness, out of the valley, out of the storm, out of the grave. You will repeat a battle, you will repeat a battle, but he already, already won. Go, go, go, go to sleep. He already broke through. He didn't get it, a breakthrough.
1: Let's hear from you.
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3: 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It's time for the Get Up Poll. Let's go to New Orleans and talk to Deidre's. Deidre, what song framed your life or what musicians?
4: Yes. Yolanda Adams, Riding Through the Storm.
5: Oh, man, I remember when that came out. You're right. Well, that's a good one. That's a good one. Thank you, Demetrius.
4: Thank you.
5: Ed in Virginia's on the line. Ed, tell us what gospel artist songs have made the most impact in your life.
6: Well, I'm old school. I'm back when they're harmonizing four in the Brooklyn All-Stars, and they were out there singing, and I used to travel with my uncle to hear them all the time, and that's who made the impact on my life.
5: Oh, come on. I love it. Quartet music. All right, thank you for checking in. Have a good one. Bye-bye.
7: You as well.
8: What's up, Mark in Detroit? What song has shaped your life?
7: I would have to say, for me, growing up, it had to be Fred Hammond, Give Me a Clean Heart.
8: Yes.
7: That song right there, it just kind of put me in a place where I was finding myself to be more mature. And, you know, a young man coming up in the church, finding his way. And that song just did everything for me. I played that every day, years.
8: Yeah. And I know, that's right.
5: Big impact right there. Thank you.
7: Mm-hmm. Thank you. Y'all have a blessed day.
3: Let's talk to our girl Malika in North Carolina. Malika, what song shaped your life? What artist?
9: So it was like a group of them. I was born in the 90s, so, you know, I came up in the late 90s, early 2000s, but definitely the Mass Choir, and then also too, Donnie McClurkin and Fred Hammond have always been the staple, and that is just where I go back to. Oh, and Yolanda Adams.
5: Oh, man, thank you. Yeah. That's a great list. Yeah. Thank you.
9: Yeah, thank you so much.
5: You're welcome. Have a good day. Bye-bye.
9: You as well. Bye.
5: Bonita in Georgia is on the line. Bonita, tell us what gospel artists or songs have made the most impact in your life.
10: Good morning. That group that had the most impact in my life is a group called Witness. Mm-hmm. And the song was, I believe it was Songs in the Night. And it's been a long time ago. It was actually a cassette that I played all the time. But the group is Witness.
5: Yeah, they had a great influence on my life, too. Standard. I used to love this song, Standard, that they did. Lisa Page Brooks. Uh-huh. Yep. All right, thank you.
10: Thank you.
8: We got Alice from Georgia on the line. Hey, girl. What artist or gospel song has shaped your life or made a huge impact?
11: I want to say thank God for my mother-in-law, Miss Frankie McLemore. She introduced me to Luther Barnes. She introduced me to Canton Spirituals, Mississippi Mass. But then later on in life, Mary Mary came into my life when they was on Memorial Drive selling cassette tapes. And I still have that cassette tape to this day.
8: Any old gospel,
11: I love my gospel. And with the job I have, the people in my car love my radio station, especially my Pandora when I put on all them old gospel songs. You guys are highly appreciated in the morning.
5: Well, thank you. We appreciate you listening, too. All right, have a great day. Bye-bye.
11: You guys have a blessed one and be safe.
5: All right, I love it. You know any of those groups that they just mentioned?
3: I don't know them either. D, it's fine. Don't let her shame you. Don't let her shame you.
8: When the millennial was talking, I thought she was about to say Mary Mary.
5: Right.
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20: We all know how important it is to stay active as we age, especially as we get older. But I've come to realize that for as good as people are about getting their cardio in, a lot of older folks really don't seem to be doing the recommended amount of strength training or even understand why it's so important. 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Certified strength and conditioning specialist Dana Santis says a great place to start is not with dumbbells or barbells, but with your body weight, which allows you to build strength while also learning how your body moves and where your limitations exist. 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

0: Get Up Mornings with Erica Campbell and Cheryl and Adia play too much this Monday. June 8th, see how I shifted and blame y'all real quick. Right. Having a great time with the ladies. 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
1: All right. Coming up this hour, guys, Adia is in for Erica. She has a love talk that's coming up. And later this hour is trending topics. And Joy Taylor will have the daily play. And we got music from who, Adia?
2: Donna Lawrence, Lashae Knox, and Ricky Dillard. But right now, here is Tanya Nolan with Blessings on Get Up Mornings with Erica Campbell.

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2: 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I'm Adia in for Erica this morning, and I have been excited all day. My love talk is coming up next, but right now, here's a song from my Rock City family, Jess Cordell. I kept it moving. Here's Moving on Get Up Mornings with Erica Campbell.
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0: Good mornings with Erica Campbell. I am Adia in for Erica today. And from my Rock City family, that is Jess Cordell with his new single, Moving. It is now time for my love talk of the day, y'all. And today, I'm just talking about, what about your friends? Not a slam. I am talking about friends, y'all, and family, and just support, like real love. I'm so proud of Jess Cordell. That's who y'all just got through listening to. He's a part of my Black Sheep family with Pastor Mike Jr. And if you know anything about us, y'all know we Rock City, Black Sheep all day long. But I really realized in this new season of life, y'all, that God will send your tribe. My personality is I love people. I love making friends. But I also hate losing them. And there have been times in my life where I really had to just navigate different seasons and changing friend groups that I didn't necessarily expect change. You know, it's some people you meet and you're like, oh, we gonna be friends for life. And then life happens or you guys just naturally grow apart. And, you know, I have grieved that at times and in seasons. And at one point in my life, I was just feeling really, really, really alone. And I really believe that was a necessary season, because God was showing me that there are different people that you need for different seasons in life. I'll use Erica Campbell for an example. Erica and I just did this remix. We talked about it earlier today. But she's been way more than just a feature on a song. You know, in this community and what we do, I don't see a lot of people mentoring and being a sister, being a big brother, you know what I mean? And so in a sense, she's taking me under her wing. So not just if I have musical or creative things, if I have a life problem, I know that I could reach out to her and she would be there, you know? And I'm saying that to say that depending on where you are in life, God just has different people for you. And I think it's okay to grieve relationships, but at the same time, really, really, really appreciate the people that you have in your life, especially when you winning, because when you start winning, it start hitting different. I don't know about you, Cheryl. Come on.
1: Yeah, you're right about that. I think that's dope. And that's just actually who Erica is. Like, she is so, you know, supportive of those who come behind her, and she rallies
2: really
1: behind
2: is.
1: Her. And I love how you did that for Cordell. Like, you could have used this space to promote more of your music, and you said, no, I want to introduce Cordell's song to the world while I'm on here with all the folk that are listening.
0: Yes.
1: And so
0: cool.
1: That's how you do. That's how you do, right, Griff?
2: I love
0: yes.
2: it. I love Adia, though. I told you, I've been a fan. When she won all her nominations for the Stellar Award, and, you know, I'm a SAGMA, so I picked you on everything I could find you on.
0: Thank you.
2: But I know your spirit, and I know your faith, and I love your timing. So, you know, yeah. God, there's so much more coming for you. You, the way you're doing right now, that we were talking about gatekeepers and stuff like that. I'm like, man, this is the only genre that be talking about
1: a gatekeeper.
0: You ain't lying.
2: Like, yeah, if you just help somebody else, ain't no gatekeeper. You don't have to worry about one if you help somebody else, period.
0: Yes. Hey, oh, my period. God. Can I please piggyback on that real quick? Pastor Mike Jr. literally did not, I hope I don't get in trouble for saying this, he did not submit himself at all for any sellers this year, because he said, I've won so many. I want to give somebody else a chance. And I just felt like that was really, really huge, because I don't know if I would have did that.
1: And you know what? I was wondering why he wasn't on the ballot. That's interesting. Yeah.
0: That's a true story. He's like, I've won so many Stellar Awards, you know, and Jess Cordell just got nominated for his first Stellar with Moving. And so, I'm just excited. And I really, really appreciate more than anything now at this stage of my life, just the real friends and family, because, you know, without a good support system, it's hard to maintain or do anything. Hallelujah.
1: Man, Adia's in the building, y'all, sitting in for Erica today. Coming up in just a few moments is Trending Topics. Thank you, Adia. We love you,
0: yes,
1: honey.
0: Yeah,
1: Get Up Mornings with Erica Campbell.
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7: Hi, I'm Felicia from WGOK. I talk to people every day, neighbors, friends, folks right here in our Mobile community. And one thing I've heard over and over is how overwhelming life can feel after an accident or serious injury. That's why I want to tell you about someone I trust.

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10: Colleague of mine was telling me the other day about how their Instagram feed is filled with videos, most of them kind of funny, about how grandparents and friends tend to bulldoze new parents out of the way to get to see their baby. Now, as a dad of three daughters, I know how life really does become all about them the moment those kids are born. But I also know parents are still people, too, who need their own attention beyond being mom or dad. And moms, in particular in those early years, can feel especially invisible in the eyes of other people. So what can you do to stop contributing to what is known as maternal invisibility? Women we spoke to said these two things were the most helpful. When people stopped to ask how they could best support them, number one, or when they took the initiative to handle certain tasks that obviously needed to be done. I'm Dr. Sanjay Gupta, helping you live a better life.

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3: What is it?
0: It's Trending Topics, up to the minute.
3: All right, guys, here's what's trending. Tubi has expanded the collaboration with Kev on Stage, Fredericks, into a larger creator partnership to date. Now, the deal builds on the success of the original Safe Space, released in November 2025. It now spans multiple projects across comedy, scripted series, and film. According to the news release, the new agreement includes two additional seasons of Safe Space. It also adds a new scripted workplace comedy, a stand-up special, and original feature film. The expansion marks a shift towards a broader creative slate for Fredericks on the platform. And Tubi general manager Rich Bloom said the partnership reflects the platform's focus on creator-driven storytelling. He and Kevin have built a strong connection with audiences through authentic comedy. He also emphasizes that Tubi aims to help creators grow across format. So, D, if you're looking to do some movies and things and you want to produce it, Tubi might be the place.
4: Come on,
3: you know,
4: Tubi.
3: People laugh about the movie because it's a lot of startup movies and stuff on there, but it's also...
5: It used to be. It's fresher now. Yeah, whenever,
3: I
5: mean, whenever something new comes out, it'd be funny style. Mm-hmm. But it's better now. It's all, the movies are very well produced and directed, mm-hmm. and you'll enjoy yourself. How about that? You can get lost in Tubi now.
3: Yeah.
4: That's right.
3: All right. Starz has ordered episodes of The Power Legacy. Y'all been seeing this on social media. The new drama continues to long-running franchise. It brings back Michael Rainey Jr. and Joseph Sikora in leading roles. According to the news release, the series reunites Rainey Jr. as Tariq St. Patrick and Sikora returns as Tommy Egan. Both characters first appeared in Power over a decade ago. They later headlined separate spinoffs within the franchise, and The Power Legacy continues with Starz and Lionsgate. The co-production model marks a shift from earlier licensing deals. It also expands Starz' ownership of its original programming. The approach strengthens its control and franchise revenue. Somebody would probably say, sure, why are you talking about Power on the Christian radio station on Inspiration?
5: We like
3: station?
5: Power. What you
3: because
5: talking about?
3: Because I like it.
5: People working.
4: Do too, girl.
5: Yeah, people working. I love that for Tommy. Tommy keeping the job.
4: You know how sick I was when Ghost died?
3: Oh, right.
5: Okay. Right.
4: I still ain't got over that.
3: So right. I binge watched because I was behind on Reasonable Doubt. I binge watched it because, you know, Tommy Egan was, well, not Tommy Egan, but Sador was on there as well. He played one of the lawyers on Reasonable Doubt on Hulu. So he working and I love it. Tariq's working. They got a whole new cast and they about to kill up some people. So it's a guilty pleasure.
5: Yeah. Definitely, it's some people that's definitely going to die. Believe
3: they about
5: that.
3: To kill up some people.
4: Most definitely.
3: You know? Anyway, that's what's trending. If you're celebrating your birthday, you're celebrating with Keenan Ivory Wayans. Also, Kanye West, his birthday is today. My nephew, Paul Barnes, has a birthday. My niece, Lauren Coward. Brian Scott from Ty Scott Records. And y'all, I got a special birthday shout out. I almost forgot it, but I cannot. My uncle Andrew Holloway, my uncle Chloe, this is my grandmother's baby brother, the only living sibling out of her 15. He turns 91 today. Happy birthday. We call him Uncle Chloe. Uncle Chloe, happy birthday. I love you so, so very much. And if it's your birthday, well, happy birthday on Get Up Mornings with Erica Campbell. Get up.
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7: 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The Spurs are in a bad spot, down 0-2 in the NBA Finals. As the series heads back to New York for Games 3 and 4, we saw all the big emotions Wemby went through after San Antonio knocked off the defending champs in the Western Conference Finals. And Wemby himself acknowledged that, saying, personally, I think I could have been better in recovering from the high of the Conference Finals. But I mean, here we are. We can't change the past now. We're already focused on Game 3. I like how Wemby is always reflecting and bettering himself, and I agree with him here. You can't get too high or get too low. 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
22: People have started using AI for all sorts of things, but I cannot think of an area where the stakes are higher than your health. First of all, I'll tell you this. I know doctors who have cracked some seemingly impossible cases with the help of AI, so it can be a powerful tool. But AI can also hallucinate, provide bad advice, and be just as confident when it does that. If you do decide to plug any personal medical information into one of these chatbots, you should know that while the companies that created them have robust privacy protections in place, they are not bound by HIPAA, like your healthcare provider is. Whatever the advice presented to you, take it with a degree of healthy skepticism. Always get a second opinion. And remember, if you ever experience concerning symptoms, skip the AI consult and head straight to the ER. I'm Dr. Sanjay Gupta, helping you live a better life.
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0: Get up mornings with Erica Campbell and Adia sitting in for Erica. Always a bunch of fun. Makes me and Griff feel a little old. Did she call you grandpa?
1: What?
0: She called you grandpa doing the show. I said, Adia always make us feel a little old, but it's all good.
2: But then she make me feel all the way old. But I'm a grandpa, so it don't hurt my feelings in the sense of, and I ain't trying to be. I love all my white hairs. I'm not dying one.
3: You're my white brother. Hair. You guys are my siblings. You guys are my siblings.
2: I'm your grandfather. Now shut up. And go outside and play, little girl. No, just
0: tell us what you loved about the show today.
3: I had so much fun. I just love kicking it with y'all and just being able to be myself, because y'all love God and y'all love people and y'all want to make a difference, but y'all aren't too deep to where we miss it. So it's just so much fun hanging out with y'all.
0: That's a pretty accurate description. What about you, Griff?
2: Well, I'm an Adia fan in real life. I've told her that for years. When she went, we got the best seats I probably ever had during the Stellars, and I am going to act a whole monkey for a number of people at the pre-show, at the real show, and Adia is on my monkey list.
0: I love it. Y'all, so check it out. Erica's movie, Thou Shall Not Commit Adultery, came out over the weekend. If you haven't checked it out, check your local listing to see when it's going to air again. The more of us that watch it, the more of those kinds of movies we'll start seeing on mainstream television. So she killed
2: just
0: that.
2: Just put one of your TVs on Lifetime. That's all you got to do. And then how we knew we was on the right channel and stuff, on Lifetime, they always tell you the next two shows that's coming up. So you'll see in the lower thirds is what they call it. Thou Shall Not Commit Adultery coming up next. So I was able to watch the parts I was loud at during my
0: that you missed party. The first time.
2: Yeah.
0: Listen, we appreciate her. She's still out doing promotions and so really supporting that movie. I love how the culture has really surrounded it. Adia, thank you for filling in for her. All right, guys. So would you mind praying us out?
3: Me? Oh, yes, of course. Mm-hmm. Dear Lord, we just come to you, Lord, telling you thank you. Thank you, Father, just for an amazing morning and great start of our day, Father God. This is Get Up Mornings, Father God. So we are up and ready to just do your work today, Father. Allow somebody who doesn't know you to be able to see you and your glory shining through us. Just allow us to be nice to somebody today. Do something. I want to just encourage somebody to do a gesture that is just out of the norm, that's nice for somebody else today, Father God. We just thank you for everything you're doing. Thank you for community. Thank you for Griff. Thank you for Cheryl. Thank you for Erica. Get Up Morning Erica crew. Father, I just ask that you continue to bless them, bless this platform and everyone who is listening. In Jesus' name we pray. Amen.
0: Amen. We love having you. All right, guys, be sure to tune in tomorrow. We'll be faith walking,
3: love talking,
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0: Bye, Lily.
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19: We've talked a lot about measles over the past year, but mumps has largely flown under the radar, even though it's been making a bit of a comeback as well. That's because fewer people are getting the MMR vaccine, which stands for measles, mumps, and rubella. The vaccine's been around for decades. It is effective. It is safe. What makes mumps outbreaks difficult to contain is that symptoms usually don't appear for 2 to 3 weeks after someone's been exposed, and that can make it hard to pin down where that exposure took place. And someone who is infected can transmit the virus to someone else before they are symptomatic. If you get sick, which could manifest like a run-of-the-mill respiratory virus or the telltale swelling of your cheeks and jaw, all you can really do at that point is to treat the symptoms and also isolate yourself so you don't infect anyone else. I'm Dr. Sanjay Gupta, helping you live a better life.
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2: Our Father and our God, the giver of all good and perfect gifts, once again you have spared a few of your children to see the breaking of another day, a day that we have never seen before. You have been kind enough, our Father God, to send down an angel to stand by our bedsides throughout the night, kept watch on this old heartbeat of ours, and kept our blood running warm in our veins. Then touched us this morning with your finger of love and started us out on another day's journey. My Lord, as we come today, we cannot brag about our goodness. We cannot brag about how righteous we have lived. Yet we cannot complain, my Father God, for thou hast been so good to us. Lord, as we come today, we pray that thou wouldest just lend a listening ear to the prayers of thy servants this morning. Lord, we pray today that you would accept our humble gratitude. Search our deceitful hearts, for we know that somewhere along the way we have engaged in conversations that are not worthy of your children. Somewhere along the way we've gone wrong, we've done wrong, we've gotten out of the pathway of duty. But Lord God, my Master, thou hast said in thy word that if we pray and call upon your holy and righteous name and confess our sin, that you would be just to forgive us. Blot them out today, my Lord. Cast them in yonder sea of forgetfulness, where they'll sink there somehow and dissolved and be washed on out into the seas of infinity, never to rise and trouble your children in this world, nor condemn us at yonder's judgment bar. My God, we come this morning, we pray that thou wouldest bless the sick and afflicted everywhere. Walk down the aisles of hospitals and down the hallways of institutions of suffering throughout the land. We pray, my God, that you will somehow lay your hand upon those whose fevers are running high, those who cannot turn over this morning for aching muscles, those, my Father God, whose blood have gone too high and whose hearts are out of rhythm. Lord God, somehow in some way we pray that thou wouldest visit those who are afflicted today. Stand by the bedside of the old folk in rest homes throughout the land today. Let them know that old Christians never die, that they just sleep away in thee. Bless those who are in orphan homes throughout the land. Bless the man on his job this morning who cannot see his way out of his economic condition. Bless the young woman today who rises with a dark cloud of despair hanging over her life. Let her know, my Father God, that all things are possible if she will only believe today. And oh God, when we've done what you told us to do, we pray that we'll hear your welcome voice in the end of this life saying, well done, thou good and faithful servant. Come on in and enjoy the glories of thy Lord. These and all of the blessings we ask in Jesus' precious name. Amen.

Pleasant good morning. Welcome again. It's the brighter day on WGOK. Sounds of Anthony Evans, Caleb Carson, and you're not finished. Felicia clocking in. It's a beautiful Monday. God has blessed us to see brand new mercies. And we're continuing. Great music in store. I've got news, information, all that great stuff is on the way right now. Here's one from Ted and Sherry. Lord, you've been so faithful on WGOK.

Jonathan Law for you today. The song is called Hosanna. Zach Williams, One Accord, Blessed Be the Rock. Good morning again. Welcome to the brighter day on WGOK. We pray that your weekend was everything you needed it to be, especially the worship celebration. You got all gassed up, ready to take on another whole week. And we thank God for all

0: football, you name it. So hats off once again as we start our Monday Mason Memorial Temple. You are tuned in to the Brighter Day on WGOK. Good morning.
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0: Hi, I'm Felicia from WGOK. 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
7: Colleague of mine was telling me the other day about how their Instagram feed is filled with videos, most of them kind of funny, about how grandparents and friends tend to bulldoze new parents out of the way to get to see their baby. Now, as a dad of three daughters, I know how life really does become all about them the moment those kids are born. But I also know parents are still people, too, who need their own attention beyond being mom or dad. And moms, in particular in those early years, can feel especially invisible in the eyes of other people. So what can you do to stop contributing to what is known as maternal invisibility? Women we spoke to said these two things were the most helpful. When people stopped to ask how they could best support them, number one, or when they took the initiative to handle certain tasks that obviously needed to be done. I'm Dr. Sanjay Gupta, helping you live a better life.

14th, Mondays, Wednesdays, and Fridays only, okay? 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You get a light breakfast and lunch will be served. If you're 19 or older, they've got activities for you. Food will be provided by the church, and the activities will include Bible study, game room, outdoor basketball.

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7: Eating a healthy diet is not only good for you physically, it can also keep your brain sharp as you age. According to a new study out of China, people who most closely followed the MIND diet slowed aging in key structures inside their brains by more than 2 years. The MIND diet is a combination of the Mediterranean diet, which we talk a lot about, and the DASH diet, which stands for Dietary Approaches to Stop Hypertension. All three of these diets are similar, but the MIND diet puts more of an emphasis on berries, beans, leafy green vegetables, fish, poultry, whole grains, olive oil, and nuts. You're not going to eat foods with a lot of saturated fat. We're talking cheese, butter, red meat, or anything fried. You really don't have to eat like this 100% of the time. That's the key. Just do the best that you can. I'm Dr. Sanjay Gupta, helping you live a better life.
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0: We can't stop praising him. That's music from Jabari Johnson on WGOK. And Lord, we can't stop praising you. We ask that you remember and keep in your hearts and in your prayers all of our sick and shut-ins. Let us remember bereaved families everywhere today as we give God the praise on Gospel 900 WGOK. Hi, I'm Felicia from WGOK. I talk to people every day, neighbors, friends, folks right here in our Mobile community. 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
11: We've talked a lot about measles over the past year, but mumps has largely flown under the radar, even though it's been making a bit of a comeback as well. That's because fewer people are getting the MMR vaccine, which stands for measles, mumps, and rubella. The vaccine's been around for decades. It is effective. It is safe. What makes mumps outbreaks difficult to contain is that symptoms usually don't appear for 2 to 3 weeks after someone's been exposed. And that can make it hard to pin down where that exposure took place. And someone who is infected can transmit the virus to someone else before they are symptomatic. If you get sick, which could manifest like a run-of-the-mill respiratory virus or the telltale swelling of your cheeks and jaw, all you can really do at that point is to treat the symptoms and also isolate yourself so you don't infect anyone else. I'm Dr. Sanjay Gupta, helping you live a better life.
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Here's Otis Kemp as we continue to praise him in the parking lot with a parking lot praise on WGOK.

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2: I thought I never would have made it. I don't think they gon' believe me. I know the devil really hated the day I let the spirit lead me. See, back then I was hungry. Satan found a way to feed me. I made changes for the best and for the people really.

0: When we surrender our lives to Christ, we are made new. It's the brighter day on WGOK. It's the month of June. Don't forget, we've got a lot of Juneteenth celebrations going on that's going to be going on in our city. June is also Men's Health Month. We're going to be passing information on to you about a few health fairs that are going on in the city of Mobile, Pritchard, surrounding areas. So make sure you stay locked in. We've got news, information, and more from Gospel 900 WGOK.
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0: Hi, I'm Felicia from WGOK. 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

0: those new parents out of the way to get to see their baby. As a dad of three daughters, I know how life really does become all about them the moment those kids are born. But I also know parents are still people too who need their own attention beyond being mom or dad. And moms, in particular in those early years, can feel especially invisible in the eyes of other people. So what can you do to stop contributing to what is known as maternal invisibility? Women we spoke to said these two things were the most helpful. When people stopped to ask how they could best support them, number one, or when they took the initiative to handle certain tasks that obviously needed to be done. I'm Dr. Sanjay Gupta, helping you live a better life.
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1: 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I wasn't Brock. I wasn't Roman. I wasn't Dwayne. I was last.
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0: 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We are WGOK Joe Kia in the mix. The song is called So Happy. 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Hi, I'm Felicia from WGOK. 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
5: If you are struggling with substance abuse, alcohol, pills, whatever it may be, first of all, it's nothing to be ashamed of. We know addiction is a brain disease, and we also know getting into recovery can be tough. Also, in case this helps, I want to tell you about a new study at a Harvard School of Public Health, which found that spiritual belief, the idea of a steady religious practice, had a protective effect from addiction. Experts we talked to told us there were probably a few reasons why this might be the case. Number one, excessive drug and alcohol use would not be the norm in a religious community, and people want to fit in. Two, a belief in a higher power provides people with hope and solace, great foils for addiction. And three, and I think there's some merit to this, regular attendance in a faith community also provides connection. Just like in AA, camaraderie and social support is often what you need. I'm Dr. Sanjay Gupta, helping you live a better life.
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1: I asked my big brother to come and help me with this one. 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

Always have been, will be there for you, right there. God is always right there. Sounds of Lashae Knox and Ernest Pugh on WGOK. 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

0: Able he is. God is able. You're tuned in to WGOK. Want to remind everybody, we're going to be talking this week, I believe on Wednesday. DeJuan Kidd is going to be with us here on WGOK talking about the Strikers Club and what they are doing, building stronger men, stronger communities. They're getting ready for their men's health fair. More information on the way. 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
0: Hi, I'm Felicia from WGOK. 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
9: People have started using AI for all sorts of things, but I cannot think of an area where the stakes are higher than your health. First of all, I'll tell you this. I know doctors who have cracked some seemingly impossible cases with the help of AI, so it can be a powerful tool. But AI can also hallucinate, provide bad advice, and be just as confident when it does that. If you do decide to plug any personal medical information into one of these chatbots, you should know that while the companies that created them have robust privacy protections in place, they are not bound by HIPAA, like your healthcare provider is. Whatever the advice presented to you, take it with a degree of healthy skepticism. Always get a second opinion. And remember, if you ever experience concerning symptoms, skip the AI consult and head straight to the ER. I'm Dr. Sanjay Gupta, helping you live a better life.
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0: Hi, I'm Felicia from WGOK. 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
11: Have you ever noticed that you mostly breathe through one nostril at a time? Even when you're not sick, even when your allergies aren't bothering you. The body actually switches the dominant nostril as frequently as every 2 hours while we're awake. That's according to Adam Taylor, an anatomy professor at Lancaster University in the UK. This alternating cycle is automatic. It's regulated subconsciously by the hypothalamus in the brain, he said. Your body does this to give each nostril a chance to rest and repair, so they don't get too dried out, which could make it easier for pathogens and inflammation to cause damage. Now, Taylor also said, studies suggest the left nostril may be more dominant, and when the right nostril is dominant, the body is in a more alert or even stressed state. Who knew? Pretty fascinating stuff. I'm Dr. Sanjay Gupta, helping you live a better life.
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Anthony Brown Group Therapy. The song is called Worth. We're in the noonday hour for my St. Stephen AME Church family. Pastor and Sister Amos program is dedicated to you and the family. Minister Cochran, we are remembering you. Sister Mary King, how you perking today, sweetie? 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Right around the corner, Pastor and Sister W.E. Jones, and for Sister Cox, Sister Letty Westry Parker, Sister Susie Richardson, here's one called I Can Count On You. 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

0: sounds of the one and only, that's Fred Hammond on The Brighter Day. Today we are blessed. We're blessed. We're blessed. We are blessed. We're continuing, and of course, got to go to Oxford, Alabama. Sister Holloway, how are you today, sweetie? Barbara Koger, for you and your family, we are remembering you. Cannot forget about Sister Katie Curtis of the St. Joseph Baptist Church there in the Whistler community, Pastor and Sister Wilson. Also, we send much love to our friends at St. Joseph down the bay, Pastor and Sister Leon Bell Jr., Sister Bernice Bell. How you doing today? Much love to you. For our Nazarene Baptist Church family, we are remembering you on today, keeping you lifted in our prayers. Program is dedicated to Sister King, of course, Pastor and Sister Parrish. Program is dedicated to you, Sister Edith Robinson. We want to remember you and the entire Nazarene Baptist Church family in the passing of our dear sister, our loved one, the late now Sister Lolita Reeves. We are keeping the family, all the friends and loved ones listed in our prayers on today. Stay where you are. More on the way from WGOK.
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5: 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Thank you, lady.
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5: 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How about that? 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
0: Hi, I'm Felicia from WGOK. I talk to people every day, neighbors, friends, folks right here in our Mobile community. 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
3: How often do you stop to wonder whether you should share something that's revealing, maybe even embarrassing, with a partner, a friend, or even your boss? In her new book called Revealing, The Underrated Power of Oversharing, behavioral scientist Leslie John says doing just that can help you deepen relationships that are vital to your life. We need people to trust us in order to get things like love, friendship, and career success. That's what she told us. When you make yourself vulnerable by revealing something sensitive, it does make other people trust you. In turn, when you ask someone to reveal something about themselves, showing that interest will generally lead someone to like you more. Why? Because people like to be asked about themselves, she says. It also signals that they are discriminating and choosy, but in a good way. I'm Dr. Sanjay Gupta, helping you live a better life.
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16: 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I have a decree, and it's one that is one of victory. 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
1: Zacordi Cortez on WGOK, and God is working on me, on my behalf. 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It's dedicated to you. Let us keep them lifted in our prayers for Pastor and Sister Perkins on today, especially for our Temple of Jerusalem family, Pastor and Sister Millsap, for Marcus Millsap, all the siblings and entire family. We are keeping you in our prayers today, doing your hours of bereavement, funeralized their mom on this past weekend. So know that we are continuously keeping you and other bereaved families in our prayers. Cannot forget about the Marzette family. We are remembering you in our prayers on today. And, of course, the family of the now late Sister Lolita Reeves program is dedicated to all the family members and all the many friends and loved ones and our Nazarene Baptist Church family. Stay with us. More on the way from WGOK. Hi, I'm Felicia from WGOK. 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
4: 20 years ago, the average attention span was about 2.5 minutes. Today, it's just 47 seconds. Pretty disconcerting. That's according to new research out of UC Irvine. But really, this isn't our fault, at least not entirely. We can blame technology and the world around us. Attention, it turns out, is not an unlimited resource. You only have so much of it to give. Start paying more attention to what times of the day you seem to be at your mental peak. Try to knock out the more complicated stuff during that time. It's also important to take breaks every so often so you can more easily lock in when you're trying to concentrate. One expert said, even trying to visualize where you want to end your day with everything all wrapped up or with tons left to do, that can act as a real motivator. I'm Dr. Sanjay Gupta, helping you live a better life.
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0: 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Come on. Sing this with me. Come on, say, God's got to bless.
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0: Jason Singleton, the Sounds of Destiny Choir. We're strolling down memory lane, taking you back musically and featuring some of gospel's oldies. As you know, coming up in the month of September, I believe it is, evangelist Janice Moore from 93BLX and WGOK always hosts a gospel celebration called the Pre-Labor Day Tri-State Celebration. It's always held at Showers of Blessings and is on the Sunday before Labor Day. We want to make sure you're in the house because I guess this year it's going to be Jason Singleton. And I'm sure he's going to sing that one. Lord, I'm depending on you. Here's one from the late, great Bishop G.E. Patterson. I know the Bible is right, so that means somebody is wrong. It's the Brighter Day on WGOK.
1: My grandmother's here, a little song she wanted me to sing. I know the Bible is right. I know the Bible is right.

0: Come on, look at somebody and tell a neighbor. I don't know about you, but the Bible is right, and somebody's wrong. Come on, clap your hands and let's bless God.
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Everybody clap your hands. 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

the spiritual QC's, Lord, come see about me. For the male chorus of the Trinity Lutheran Church on today, much love to you also, Brother Daffins, over in Fairhope. How you doing today? 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
11: Colleague of mine was telling me the other day about how their Instagram feed is filled with videos, most of them kind of funny, about how grandparents and friends tend to bulldoze new parents out of the way to get to see their baby. As a dad of three daughters, I know how life really does become all about them the moment those kids are born. But I also know parents are still people, too, who need their own attention beyond being mom or dad. And moms, in particular in those early years, can feel especially invisible in the eyes of other people. So what can you do to stop contributing to what is known as maternal invisibility? Women we spoke to said these two things were the most helpful. When people stopped to ask how they could best support them, number one, or when they took the initiative to handle certain tasks that obviously needed to be done. I'm Dr. Sanjay Gupta, helping you live a better life.
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3: Here's your personal note from Donnie McClurkin.
4: Hi, this is Donnie McClurkin, and I've got a personal note that I'd like to drop in your spirit. This world is in chaos. This nation is in deplorable condition. We are really fighting a fight to live. And with all that we're going through, we cannot do it by ourselves. We need each other, but greater than that, we need the supernatural help of the Almighty God. And so as we see things unraveling and as we see this chaotic situation, let us put our faith and our hope back in the only one that can help us, back in the only one who has the power to give us the help and the solution and resolution. And that is God. Sometimes we wander too far away from the only help. Remember the old Baptist hymn. Father, I stretch my hands toward thee. No other help I know. If you withdraw yourself from me, where shall I go? This world needs God.
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8: 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Thank you, lady.
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8: 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How about that? 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

0: Girls for 900 WGOK, that's a wrap for me. It's been a good day, a great day. Thank God for it, and truly thank Him for each of you for us getting through this Monday. Stay with us, Elder Tom Alexander is up next. He's got more great music in store, music, news, information, you name it, it's here. Tomorrow morning, if it's God's will, let's say around 9 a.m. Tuesday morning, we'll get together and we'll do this all over again. We call it the brighter day on WGOK and, of course, Memory Lane. Bunch, you have a lovely, safe, blessed rest of the day and do it on purpose. 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
11: Making sure your kids get enough sleep. It's one of the most important things you can do for them as a parent, and yet it's often overlooked. Not only does sleep in the early years set the stage for mental and physical health, it also creates the foundation for how one sleeps later in life. That's according to the National Sleep Foundation. Now, that organization recommends 14 to 17 hours a night for newborns, 12 to 15 for infants, 11 to 14 for toddlers, 10 to 13 for preschoolers, and 9 to 11 for school-aged children. When it's age appropriate, start by talking to your kids about why sleep is important. It helps their body grow, helps their brains learn, helps their mood stay steady. Don't underestimate the importance of a routine. You can even narrate what you're doing step by step to help them along the way. I'm Dr. Sanjay Gupta, helping you live a better life.
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Gospel 900 WGOK, Ricky Dillard and Ron Carter. Open my eyes, opening things up for us this afternoon. Here's Ty Trimmett and Only One Night Door on your afternoon delight. Gospel 900.

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3: 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And it's not comfortable. It doesn't feel good. But we need to just take solace in the fact that even though it may not feel good right now, as long as I'm in his hands, I know that everything it's going to be all right. Just touch somebody, look him in the face, and tell him I'm in his hands.

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1: Just know he has his hands on you.
0: That's a good place to slip up those hands and give him some praise. Oh, I can't get no help in here. That's a good place to bless him. 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

Just know he has his hands.

Gospel 900 WGOK, nothing else will do. We're giving God the praise and nothing else. As we give him glory and honor this day, the day the Lord has made, we're rejoicing and we're glad in this day. And I'm excited and glad to be a part of your day. So glad you're a part of my day. So let's make a day out of it. It's a new week.

0: just remember, if I tell you it's raining, it's actually raining wherever I am. It might not be raining where you are, but that doesn't stop it from raining for where I am. So don't tell me it's not raining where you are if it's raining where I am. It's raining. Okay, keep it locked in. I got some more great music on the way. I'm going to rain down some of that for you. Maverick City is on the way with Constant. Also, Tasha Cobbs, Leonard, and John Legend. One called Church. Donna Lawrence with Words is all on the way on the Afternoon Delights. 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
3: A Better Life with Dr. Sanjay Gupta.
4: If you are struggling with substance abuse, alcohol, pills, whatever it may be, first of all, it's nothing to be ashamed of. We know addiction is a brain disease, and we also know getting into recovery can be tough. Also, in case this helps, I want to tell you about a new study out of Harvard School of Public Health, which found that spiritual belief, the idea of a steady religious practice, had a protective effect from addiction. Experts we talked to told us there were probably a few reasons why this might be the case. Number one, excessive drug and alcohol use would not be the norm in a religious community, and people want to fit in. Two, a belief in a higher power provides people with hope and solace, great foils for addiction. And three, and I think there's some merit to this, regular attendance in a faith community also provides connection. Just like in AA, camaraderie and social support is often what you need. I'm Dr. Sanjay Gupta, helping you live a better life.
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0: us out of the valley, out of the storm, out of the grave. You won't repeat a battle, you won't repeat a battle, but he already, already won. Go, go, go, go to sleep.
1: 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Oh my, that's called The History with Jacalyn Carr and Karen Clark Sheard, along with Shirley Caesar, Harvey Watkins, going back, y'all. Y'all keep it locked in. Got some history for you. Leading up to Juneteenth. Yes. That's our history, too. You keep it locked in right here. 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Lisa Noel Smith and the Brown Singers. The Promises of God. And, of course, How Great Is Our God. He's great. Keep it locked in. The best continues. Your Afternoon Delight. 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
13: People have started using AI for all sorts of things, but I cannot think of an area where the stakes are higher than your health. First of all, I'll tell you this. I know doctors who have cracked some seemingly impossible cases with the help of AI, so it can be a powerful tool. But AI can also hallucinate, provide bad advice, and be just as confident when it does that. If you do decide to plug any personal medical information into one of these chatbots, you should know that while the companies that created them have robust privacy protections in place, they are not bound by HIPAA, like your healthcare provider is. Whatever the advice presented to you, take it with a degree of healthy skepticism. Always get a second opinion. And remember, if you ever experience concerning symptoms, skip the AI consult and head straight to the ER. I'm Dr. Sanjay Gupta, helping you live a better life.
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2: 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All right. I'm going to try it like this.

Fred Hammond and the Choir Room on the Afternoon Delight. Love never fails. Here is Tamela Mann working for me on Gospel 900 WGOK.

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0: It's in the choir set, baby. Yes, it is. Anybody still singing the choir? Where you at, choir members? God bless you.
1: Hey, guys, this is Keela Richardson from Sunday Best Season 9. When I'm in Mobile, I'm tuned into WGOK Gospel 900.

0: Gospel 900 WGOK. That's Zach Williams and One Accord on this afternoon. Hosanna, blessed be the rock. As we continue to bless God on this beautiful day that the Lord has made. Brent Jones on the way with Nothing Else Matters. Also tied tribute on the Holy You. Also, EJ Fields gonna bless you. Mercy endureth on the afternoon delight. Gospel 900 WGOK.
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9: If you are struggling with substance abuse, alcohol, pills, whatever it may be, first of all, it's nothing to be ashamed of. We know addiction is a brain disease, and we also know getting into recovery can be tough. Also, in case this helps, I want to tell you about a new study at a Harvard School of Public Health, which found that spiritual belief, the idea of a steady religious practice, had a protective effect from addiction. Experts we talked to told us there were probably a few reasons why this might be the case. Number one, excessive drug and alcohol use would not be the norm in a religious community, and people want to fit in. Two, a belief in a higher power provides people with hope and solace, great foils for addiction. And three, and I think there's some merit to this, regular attendance in a faith community also provides connection. Just like in AA, camaraderie and social support is often what you need. I'm Dr. Sanjay Gupta, helping you live a better life.
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0: 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What's in a name?
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7: How often do you stop to wonder whether you should share something that's revealing, maybe even embarrassing, with a partner, a friend, or even your boss? In her new book called Revealing, The Underrated Power of Oversharing, behavioral scientist Leslie John says doing just that can help you deepen relationships that are vital to your life. We need people to trust us in order to get things like love, friendship, and career success. That's what she told us. When you make yourself vulnerable by revealing something sensitive, it does make other people trust you. In turn, when you ask someone to reveal something about themselves, showing that interest will generally lead someone to like you more. Why? Because people like to be asked about themselves, she says. It also signals that they are discriminating and choosy, but in a good way. I'm Dr. Sanjay Gupta, helping you live a better life.
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0: new, made new. That's Jason Nelson here on your Afternoon Delight. And we're making it new and old. Going back and bringing you forward. Keep it locked in. CeCe Winans on the way with Goodness of God. Dietrich Haddon and the Glory, King of Glory. And Yolanda Adam Church Doors is on the way on the Afternoon Delight. 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
8: Colleague of mine was telling me the other day about how their Instagram feed is filled with videos, most of them kind of funny, about how grandparents and friends tend to bulldoze new parents out of the way to get to see their baby. Now, as a dad of three daughters, I know how life really does become all about them the moment those kids are born. But I also know parents are still people, too, who need their own attention beyond being mom or dad. And moms, in particular in those early years, can feel especially invisible in the eyes of other people. So what can you do to stop contributing to what is known as maternal invisibility? Women we spoke to said these two things were the most helpful. When people stopped to ask how they could best support them, number one, or when they took the initiative to handle certain tasks that obviously needed to be done. I'm Dr. Sanjay Gupta, helping you live a better life.
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12: It's your right now traffic. And as we take a look at our traffic conditions around the Mobile area, once again this afternoon, we are dealing with a crash on I-10 eastbound. That's between South Broad Street and Virginia Street. Looks like that is still in the cleanup stages, so be careful there. Also, Baldwin County, we're looking at some slow traffic on I-10 eastbound between Daphne and Malbus. That's all due to a disabled vehicle. So if you are traveling from Mobile heading across the Bayway into Baldwin County, just realize you may run into some delays there because of that. In the meantime, though, let's buckle up, be safe, and not text and drive. I'm Stacy Knowles, right now traffic.
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Sleeping. Red Hands on the afternoon. Keeping it locked in right here. Keep walking. Don't stop. Don't draw back. Keep going forward, okay? Anthony Evans on the way with Caleb Carson. You are not finished.

0: and Donna Lawrence, along with Leandra Johnson, Deliver Me on the Afternoon Delight, Gospel 900 WGOK.
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10: Making sure your kids get enough sleep. It's one of the most important things you can do for them as a parent, and yet it's often overlooked. Not only does sleep in the early years set the stage for mental and physical health, it also creates the foundation for how one sleeps later in life. That's according to the National Sleep Foundation. Now, that organization recommends 14 to 17 hours a night for newborns, 12 to 15 for infants, 11 to 14 for toddlers, 10 to 13 for preschoolers, and 9 to 11 for school-aged children. When it's age appropriate, start by talking to your kids about why sleep is important. It helps their body grow, helps their brains learn, helps their mood stay steady. Don't underestimate the importance of a routine. You can even narrate what you're doing step by step to help them along the way. I'm Dr. Sanjay Gupta, helping you live a better life.

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0: Gospel 900 WGOK, Tanya Nolan, then raining the blessings down. Here is Brent Jones. Fear and faith can't live together on the Afternoon Delight. 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

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Gerald Walls, Kim Burrell, and PJ Morton. Of course, able to do exceedingly and abundantly above all you can ask or think. All you got to do is trust him, and he'll get it done for you. He's able. Corin Hawthorne's up.

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8: Making sure your kids get enough sleep. It's one of the most important things you can do for them as a parent, and yet it's often overlooked. Not only does sleep in the early years set the stage for mental and physical health, it also creates the foundation for how one sleeps later in life. That's according to the National Sleep Foundation. Now, that organization recommends 14 to 17 hours a night for newborns, 12 to 15 for infants, 11 to 14 for toddlers, 10 to 13 for preschoolers, and 9 to 11 for school-aged children. When it's age appropriate, start by talking to your kids about why sleep is important. It helps their body grow, helps their brains learn, helps their mood stay steady. Don't underestimate the importance of a routine. You can even narrate what you're doing step by step to help them along the way. I'm Dr. Sanjay Gupta, helping you live a better life.
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2: A better life with Dr. Sanjay Gupta.
3: We've talked a lot about measles over the past year, but mumps has largely flown under the radar, even though it's been making a bit of a comeback as well. That's because fewer people are getting the MMR vaccine, which stands for measles, mumps, and rubella. The vaccine's been around for decades. It is effective. It is safe. What makes mumps outbreaks difficult to contain is that symptoms usually don't appear for 2 to 3 weeks after someone's been exposed. And that can make it hard to pin down where that exposure took place. And someone who is infected can transmit the virus to someone else before they are symptomatic. If you get sick, which could manifest like a run-of-the-mill respiratory virus or the telltale swelling of your cheeks and jaw, all you can really do at that point is to treat the symptoms and also isolate yourself so you don't infect anyone else. I'm Dr. Sanjay Gupta, helping you live a better life.
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7: It's your right now traffic, and we have an accident this afternoon that is causing some delays on I-10 westbound. That's inside the Wallace Tunnel. Looks like that's got the left lane blocked, and that is causing some delays across the Bayway. So if you're coming from Baldwin County, heading toward Mobile, just realize you are going to run into some delays. You may want to take the causeway as an alternative, but traffic is already starting to build up there as well. We are looking good right now, though, on I-65 as well as I-165. So again, no major issues there. So we're in pretty good shape on the other roadways. I'm Stacy Knowles, right now traffic.
0: 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The Bishop Speaks. 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
4: A better life with Dr. Sanjay Gupta.
5: We all know how important it is to stay active as we age, especially as we get older. But I've come to realize that for as good as people are about getting their cardio in, a lot of older folks really don't seem to be doing the recommended amount of strength training or even understand why it's so important. It helps you stay functional and therefore independent for as long as possible. Certified strength and conditioning specialist Dana Santis says a great place to start is not with dumbbells or barbells, but with your body weight, which allows you to build strength while also learning how your body moves and where your limitations exist. It also reduces the risk of overwhelming your connective tissue, which adapts more slowly than muscles as we get older. Once you're comfortable, you can dial up that intensity, but do it slowly, do it carefully. I'm Dr. Sanjay Gupta, helping you live a better life.
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the world just for you. That's right. We've got all of this lined up. We're in the month of June, about to enter into the summertime, halfway through the year. And boy, do we have some great music for you. So we're going to start this show off the right way. Call somebody up on this day. Good Lord Almighty. Call them up and let them know that this thing's about to kick off. The new Donnie McClurkin Show is on the air.

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And there's so much great music that we're going to be playing in honor of Black Music Month. And it's

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So more of the new Donnie McClurkin Show to go right after this.

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6: 20 years ago, the average attention span was about 2.5 minutes. Today, it's just 47 seconds. Pretty disconcerting. That's according to new research out of UC Irvine. But really, this isn't our fault, at least not entirely. We can blame technology and the world around us. Attention, it turns out, is not an unlimited resource. You only have so much of it to give. Start paying more attention to what times of the day you seem to be at your mental peak. Try to knock out the more complicated stuff during that time. It's also important to take breaks every so often so you can more easily lock in when you're trying to concentrate. One expert said, even trying to visualize where you want to end your day with everything all wrapped up or with tons left to do, that can act as a real motivator. I'm Dr. Sanjay Gupta, helping you live a better life.
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0: Hi, my name is Z. I'm calling from Jersey City, New Jersey. I'm calling to leave a shout out to my aunt, the one and only Melissa Alexander from Jersey City, New Jersey. I just want to leave a shout out to my aunt because she's amazing. Like, no questions asked, anything for the community, for her family, whoever, a stranger. My aunt goes above and beyond, and she's not giving her flowers as she should be. So I just want to leave her this biggest shout out, to give her a warm hug, and to tell her just simply thank you, and I love you.
1: Well, Z, about 5 million.

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Yeah.

0: Now it's time for our Let Donnie Cook feature.
1: 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Let him cook now. Let him cook.
2: Let Donnie cook.
0: That's right. It's our question of the day. And the question of the day is this. Who is your favorite earthly dad in the Bible? Who is my favorite earthly dad in the Bible? Well, I guess that would have to be Abraham. Abraham would be my answer. Out of his beginnings as the son of an idol maker and one who was literally called by God and taken on a journey that would totally revolutionize his life. One who was barren. He and his wife Sarah couldn't have any children. And after a series of mistakes, God turned around and gave him a son of promise by the name of Isaac. And then Isaac had a son by the name of Jacob. And Jacob, he had a son by the name of Joseph. And in Abraham, you can see a man who God has blessed. And even through his mistakes, he raised his children. And God gave them a name. And they transformed the world. So Abraham would be my favorite earthly dad. And I guess that's significant with Father's Day coming right down the line. So that's my answer. Now, I've got to take another break. But when we come back, the music's going to continue. Stay tuned. Don't you leave me. We'll be right back with more of the new Donnie McClurkin Show right after this.
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19: Have you ever noticed that you mostly breathe through one nostril at a time? Even when you're not sick, even when your allergies aren't bothering you. The body actually switches the dominant nostril as frequently as every 2 hours while we're awake. That's according to Adam Taylor, an anatomy professor at Lancaster University in the UK. This alternating cycle is automatic. It's regulated subconsciously by the hypothalamus and the brain, he said. Your body does this to give each nostril a chance to rest and repair, so they don't get too dried out, which could make it easier for pathogens and inflammation to cause damage. Now, Taylor also said, studies suggest the left nostril may be more dominant, and when the right nostril is dominant, the body is in a more alert or even stressed state. Who knew? Pretty fascinating stuff. I'm Dr. Sanjay Gupta, helping you live a better life.
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0: 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Welcome back on this Black Music Month. The new Donnie McClurkin Show is playing you the greatest music that you ever want to hear.
1: Hey, Donnie, this is Janice Wallace from Chicago, Illinois. 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
0: Well, I hope the whole family heard your shout-out, girl. And I want you to know I appreciate you calling in. Here he is, the Praise Break Master himself, DJ T-Storm and Dominic Hall.

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1: 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Hey, Joy. 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
12: If you are struggling with substance abuse, alcohol, pills, whatever it may be, first of all, it's nothing to be ashamed of. We know addiction is a brain disease, and we also know getting into recovery can be tough. Also, in case this helps, I want to tell you about a new study out of Harvard School of Public Health, which found that spiritual belief, the idea of a steady religious practice, had a protective effect from addiction. Experts we talked to told us there were probably a few reasons why this might be the case. Number one, excessive drug and alcohol use would not be the norm in a religious community, and people want to fit in. Two, a belief in a higher power provides people with hope and solace, great foils for addiction. And three, and I think there's some merit to this, regular attendance in a faith community also provides connection. Just like in AA, camaraderie and social support is often what you need. I'm Dr. Sanjay Gupta, helping you live a better life.
13: 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He's got socks. Give him a gift that really rocks. Treat your dad to a $5,000 basement barbecue or backyard upgrade. Pop gets to pick. 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

0: feature a personal note from Donnie McClurkin.
1: Hi, this is Donnie McClurkin, and I've got a personal note that I'd like to drop in your spirit. This world is in chaos. This nation is in deplorable condition. We are really fighting a fight to live. And with all that we're going through, we cannot do it by ourselves. We need each other, but greater than that, we need the supernatural help of the Almighty God. And so as we see things unraveling and as we see this chaotic situation, let us put our faith and our hope back in the only one that can help us, back in the only one who has the power to give us the help and the solution and resolution, and that is God. Sometimes we wander too far away from the only help. Remember the old Baptist hymn, "Father, I stretch my hands toward thee. No other help I know. If you withdraw yourself from me, where shall I go?" This world needs God.

0: 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Don't change this dial because you're going to hear some great, great music. Great music during this Black Music Month right here on this station. So until the next edition of the new Donnie McClurkin Show, know that I love you and I want you to walk in the favor of God. Have a great day. God bless you.
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